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11: Did you know that almost half the vegetables and more than three quarters of the fruit that we eat in this country come from just one state, California? Yeah, it's true. And according to a new report by the Environmental Working Group, a health advocacy organization, a lot of this produce is tainted with PFAS, which are sometimes referred to as forever chemicals. Why? Well, the EPA says pesticides keep America's food supply safe, abundant, and affordable. And of course, these chemicals are used in every state, not just California. Now, if you are worried, though, about how much you're consuming, the best thing to do is to buy organic produce, if and when you can. Organic or not, you should rinse all fruits and vegetables under running water. Don't use any soap. And as one epidemiologist told us, use a brush on sturdier items like carrots, potatoes, and cucumbers. I'm Dr. Sanjay Gupta, helping you live a better life.
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0: 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Aren't they great? Aren't they fantastic? Yeah.
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12: Recent survey conducted by Common Sense Media found one-third of teenagers prefer AI companions over humans for serious conversations. There's a term for that: social offloading. And experts we talked to warned that this habit could be stunting emotional growth, leaving an already isolated generation who came of age during the pandemic even less prepared for the messiness of human interaction. Sure, AI can help you polish whatever it is you're looking to say, but that's not very human, right? It's the messiness that makes our interactions with each other so real. It's also what makes them so validating, help us to develop our confidence, our voice, our deep bonds with each other. Psychiatrists we talked to encouraged turning to family or friends when you're struggling to express yourself. They are keen to help. I'm Dr. Sanjay Gupta, helping you live a better life.

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8: You ever wake up in the middle of the night or maybe first thing in the morning and notice drool on your pillow? Unless you're sleeping next to someone who hasn't already seen all your good, bad, and ugly, it's probably not that big a deal and not anything to worry about unless it's something that just started happening recently. When people drool at night, it's often because of a stuffy nose, acid reflux, or being a mouth breather. People who sleep on their stomach or side are more likely to drool than someone who sleeps on their back. But in some cases, drooling at night can be a warning sign of something more serious, like dental issues, sleep apnea, or even early symptoms of Parkinson's disease. If you're at all concerned about this, the best place to start is with an ENT doctor, an ears, nose, and throat doctor. They can recommend a sleep study to possibly get some answers. I'm Dr. Sanjay Gupta, helping you live a better life.
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0: Hey, yo, it's me, D.O. Hughley, whether you're listening to the Steve Harvey Morning Show in the mornings, Drinker Ray in the midday, or me, D.O. Hughley, in the afternoons. You got the best mix of R&B, hot one.
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7: 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There's a term for that. Social offloading. And experts we talked to warned that this habit could be stunting emotional growth, leaving an already isolated generation who came of age during the pandemic even less prepared for the messiness of human interaction. Sure, AI can help you polish whatever it is you're looking to say, but that's not very human, right? It's the messiness that makes our interactions with each other so real. 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Psychiatrists we talked to encouraged turning to family or friends when you're struggling to express yourself. They are keen to help. I'm Dr. Sanjay Gupta, helping you live a better life.
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Hot 107.7, we're the station that's doing it for the people. I'm Lando. It's Thursday, so you know what it's time for, right? The Thursday night shout-outs. The list keeps getting bigger and bigger. Let me take a deep breath, and we'll start with the new folks first. Thank you for listening. Kevin Lester, Terrell Dixon, Diamond Cope, Primus Mack. Then you got Patricia Mitchell Bailey, Kim Thomas, Joel Gray, Bertha Butler, Joanne Cornelius, Shayla Pooh, Linda Bloomer, Micaiah Zinnerman, Cece Thompson, Linda Washington, Kevin Butler, Casey Moore, DeKeisha, Brenda Jones, MJ Graydon, Derica Ferguson, Angel Jones, Gladys Lawrence, Janika Stapleton's on the app, Clarence Wilson, Jerica Knight, Cheryl Hall, Nettie Dixon, Virginia Slim, Alberta McCall, Cam Johnson, Tracy Lynn Pennington, Garvin Thomas, my number one fan, Della, and my lovely wife, Lisa. Thank you for listening. Get your shout-outs in at Lando TQS so I can shout you out. 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

Tune in to the Midday Link Up with Tarika Ray, Monday through Friday, 9 a.m. to 2 p.m. Text Tarika, that's D-R-E-K-A, to 205-741-1077 to be on the program. 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

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Doing it for the people into 50 minutes commercial free music. I'm Orlando. It is after dark. And don't forget now, you've got a chance to win a flyaway to check out Lionel Richie and Earth, Wind, and Fire. 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

Hot 107.7, we're doing it for the people. I'm Lando, and I'm going to tell you where Hot 107.7 is going to be in the streets tomorrow for Juneteenth, right after this from Stokely's new joint. He calls it Knees Love on Hot 107.7.

0: Hot 107.7, doing it for the people. That was Stokely with Needs Love. Well, I'm Orlando. It is After Dark, the Magic City. You know I love you, right? Okay, so we got that good. 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Tomorrow, we're going to be at Alicia's Coffee House in conjunction with A.G. Gaston Motel and the Civil Rights Institute. You're all invited to join us as Drink a Ray of the Midday Link-Up is going to be broadcasting live for this great day of celebration. Bring out the family, kids, don't let a little rain stop you. And you know the A.G. Gaston Motel Gallery is going to be free, open to the public from 10 a.m. until 7 p.m., and you can access it through Alicia's Coffee. Okay, just that easy. Come on out, man. We're going to have a great time. Well, I got some great R&B on the way, Mint Condition. Whitney Houston, but Ella May, she's still booed up next on Hot 107.7.
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6: 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There's a term for that, social offloading. And experts we talked to warned that this habit could be stunting emotional growth, leaving an already isolated generation who came of age during the pandemic even less prepared for the messiness of human interaction. Sure, AI can help you polish whatever it is you're looking to say, but that's not very human, right? 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They are keen to help. 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

Hot 107.7. We're doing it for the people. And speaking of doing it for the people, man, oh, man, did y'all check out that parade for the New York Knicks? Wow, it's still going on. There's a lot going on this weekend. Juneteenth is tomorrow. You've got the festivities started today for the opening of the Obama Library. You talk about simply awesome, off the chain. And, of course, it's Father's Day coming up. Now Bobby Brown's going to tell you about Aroni on Hot 107.7.

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0: 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That was Kayla Brianna with Energy. Well, I'm Orlando's After Dark of Magic City. 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A couple of happy birthdays before the day ends. Takeoff was born on this day in 1994. So we say happy birthday in memory to him. And he's a legend. He's not R&B, but hey, he's a cool guy. Paul McCartney, Sir Paul McCartney, turns 84. And them Beatles are getting on up there. Happy birthday to you. Today was your special day, and you're probably still out celebrating. Well, getting ready, I got some R&B for you. H-Town, Chris Brown, Drew Hill. Stay with me after dark, Hot 107.7.
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3: For the ninth year in a row, Finland has been named the happiest country in the world. That's according to the World Happiness Report put out every year by the Wellbeing Research Center at the University of Oxford in the UK. Two other Nordic nations, Iceland and Denmark, came in at numbers 2 and 3. Now, having spent quite a bit of time in these countries over my 2.5 decades as a journalist, I can tell you that this is not at all that surprising. There's an entirely different way of thinking in these countries. We before me, you might say. In other words, the mentality is less adversarial and much more, we're all in this together. One other interesting thing that came up was that no matter where someone lived, the more time they spent on social media, the less happy they were. Want to smile? It's simple. Put your phone away for a bit. I'm Dr. Sanjay Gupta, helping you live a better life.
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1: I used to think about immature things. 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

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Zodiac sign, it must be a Gemini moon, cause we about to go half. 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

0: 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Let them know. I'm Lando. It is After Dark in the Magic City. Let's see, we got some things going on for you, our Hot 107.7 listeners, like a flyaway to check out Lionel Richie and Earth, Wind, and Fire. You'll get to choose the city of your choice. Premium tickets, airfare, hotel, all that good stuff. You know, we're going to take care of you. Free drinks. 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All you do is listen for the national keyword throughout the week. Text it in to 95819. And that's how you can get entered for your chance to win. 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

0: Hot 107.7 with the latest from Kim. It's called One Love. Well, I'm Lando After Dark in the Magic City. I know you'd love to do something July 3rd, right? Well, we got it happening for you in Big Bessemer at the Rec Center, 114th Street. The Marvel City Southern Soul Festival. Come on out. It's going to be a great time. And did I say it's free? Gates open at 3. You can bring your chairs, but no coolers, no tents. Nephew Jones, young guy, going to be there. And it will be hosted by our very own Big Bessemer native, Drinker Ray from the Midday Link Up. Can't beat that. DJ Borat's going to be mixing up live for you from 3 to 4. Gates open at 3. On the way, let's work in some Snoop Dogg, Jay Brown. But up next, Erykah Badu. It's After Dark on Hot 107.7.
1: Hey, yo, it's me, D.L. Hughley, whether you're listening to the Steve Harvey Morning Show in the mornings, Drinker Ray in the midday, or me, D.L. Hughley, in the afternoons. 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
10: Recent survey conducted by Common Sense Media found one-third of teenagers prefer AI companions over humans for serious conversations. There's a term for that. Social offloading. And experts we talked to warned that this habit could be stunting emotional growth, leaving an already isolated generation who came of age during the pandemic even less prepared for the messiness of human interaction. Sure, AI can help you polish whatever it is you're looking to say, but that's not very human, right? It's the messiness that makes our interactions with each other so real. It's also what makes them so validating, help us to develop our confidence, our voice, our deep bonds with each other. Psychiatrists we talked to encouraged turning to family or friends when you're struggling to express yourself. They are keen to help. I'm Dr. Sanjay Gupta, helping you live a better life.
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homies getting rich, rich. Dollars and cents, I'm down for the quick flip. Two times for the baddies and the misfits. 50-something years old and still with this. Pull up on the ops, that's LA Fitness. I see we about to step on.

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0: Hot 107.7, doing it for the people with Victoria Monet. That's her latest. She calls it Let Me. Well, I'm Orlando, and let me tell you this. Happy Juneteenth, everybody. Yes. How about that? Well, I tell you, you know, it can be a really great celebration if you win some tickets to check out Lionel Richie and Earth, Wind & Fire. 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I got some Sean Millie coming up. Jodeci is next after dark. 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
1: Withstand time, space, and matter forever. Forever's a mighty long time. Here we are decades later. The sentiment is still the same. Listen.

0: Hot 107.7, Birmingham's best mix of R&B. That was Raheem Devon, his latest. He calls it You. Well, I'm Lando. It's time for me to get out of here, but join me Sunday at 3 for the Sunday Vibe. Get ready to wake up to Steve Harvey at 5 a.m. Happy Juneteenth, everybody. Let's see what the forecast is looking like. Look for a high today of 80 degrees, 87 on Saturday. We do have rain chances, but don't let that stop you from joining Hot 107.7 as Drink Away the Midday Link Up. We're all going to be there. She'll be broadcasting live at Alicia's Coffee. And it's all in conjunction with the A.G. Gaston Motel and the Birmingham Civil Rights Institute. Bring out the family so we can all have a great day of celebration. Do want to say happy birthday to an actress I really admire, Felicia Rashad, turned 78. Can you believe it? Wow, she still looks great. Well, happy birthday to you. If you were born on Juneteenth, get ready to celebrate. Be careful, love one another. 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
2: A better life with Dr. Sanjay Gupta.
3: Eating a healthy diet is not only good for you physically, it can also keep your brain sharp as you age. According to a new study out of China, people who most closely followed the MIND diet slowed aging in key structures inside their brains by more than 2 years. The MIND diet is a combination of the Mediterranean diet, which we talk a lot about, and the DASH diet, which stands for Dietary Approaches to Stop Hypertension. All three of these diets are similar, but the MIND diet puts more of an emphasis on berries, beans, leafy green vegetables, fish, poultry, whole grains, olive oil, and nuts. You're not going to eat foods with a lot of saturated fat. We're talking cheese, butter, red meat, or anything fried. You really don't have to eat like this 100% of the time. That's the key. Just do the best that you can. I'm Dr. Sanjay Gupta, helping you live a better life.
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2: Yeah. 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

0: 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Blackstreet Productions. We out, ride. We out, we out.
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0: Hey, yo, it's me, D.L. Hughley, whether you're listening to the Steve Harvey Morning Show in the mornings, Drinker Ray in the midday, or me, D.L. Hughley, in the afternoons. You got the best mix of R&B.
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14: You ever wake up in the middle of the night or maybe first thing in the morning and notice drool on your pillow? Unless you're sleeping next to someone who hasn't already seen all your good, bad, and ugly, it's probably not that big a deal and not anything to worry about, unless it's something that just started happening recently. When people drool at night, it's often because of a stuffy nose, acid reflux, or being a mouth breather. People who sleep on their stomach or side are more likely to drool than someone who sleeps on their back. But in some cases, drooling at night can be a warning sign of something more serious, like dental issues, sleep apnea, or even early symptoms of Parkinson's disease. If you're at all concerned about this, the best place to start is with an ENT doctor, an ears, nose, and throat doctor. They can recommend a sleep study to possibly get some answers. I'm Dr. Sanjay Gupta, helping you live a better life.
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12: A better life with Dr. Sanjay Gupta.
13: Eating a healthy diet is not only good for you physically, it can also keep your brain sharp as you age. According to a new study out of China, people who most closely followed the MIND diet slowed aging in key structures inside their brains by more than 2 years. The MIND diet is a combination of the Mediterranean diet, which we talk a lot about, and the DASH diet, which stands for Dietary Approaches to Stop Hypertension. All three of these diets are similar, but the MIND diet puts more of an emphasis on berries, beans, leafy green vegetables, fish, poultry, whole grains, olive oil, and nuts. You're not going to eat foods with a lot of saturated fat. We're talking cheese, butter, red meat, or anything fried. You really don't have to eat like this 100% of the time. That's the key. Just do the best that you can. I'm Dr. Sanjay Gupta, helping you live a better life.
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2: You ever wake up in the middle of the night or maybe first thing in the morning and notice drool on your pillow? Unless you're sleeping next to someone who hasn't already seen all your good, bad, and ugly, it's probably not that big a deal and not anything to worry about unless it's something that just started happening recently. When people drool at night, it's often because of a stuffy nose, acid reflux, or being a mouth breather. People who sleep on their stomach or side are more likely to drool than someone who sleeps on their back. But in some cases, drooling at night can be a warning sign of something more serious, like dental issues, sleep apnea, or even early symptoms of Parkinson's disease. If you're at all concerned about this, the best place to start is with an ENT doctor, an ears, nose, and throat doctor. They can recommend a sleep study to possibly get some answers. I'm Dr. Sanjay Gupta, helping you live a better life.
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0: Hey, yo, it's me, D.O. Hughley, whether you're listening to the Steve Harvey Morning Show in the mornings, Drinker Ray in the midday, or me, D.O. Hughley, in the afternoons, you got the best mix of R&B, hot.
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10: Did you know that almost half the vegetables and more than three quarters of the fruit that we eat in this country come from just one state, California? Yeah, it's true. And according to a new report by the Environmental Working Group, a health advocacy organization, a lot of this produce is tainted with PFAS, which are sometimes referred to as forever chemicals. Why? Well, the EPA says pesticides keep America's food supply safe, abundant, and affordable. And of course, these chemicals are used in every state, not just California. Now, if you are worried, though, about how much you're consuming, the best thing to do is to buy organic produce, if and when you can. Organic or not, you should rinse all fruits and vegetables under running water. Don't use any soap. And as one epidemiologist told us, use a brush on sturdier items like carrots, potatoes, and cucumbers. I'm Dr. Sanjay Gupta, helping you live a better life.
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0: Uh-huh. I sure will. Good morning, everybody. You are listening to The Voice. Come on, dig me now. One and only, Steve Harvey. Got a radio show. Man, yeah, I do. Man, God been good to me. Man, he been so good to me. Wow. And you know why I say it like that? What makes it amazing is because it's been in spite of myself. I mean, you know what I mean by that? I mean that he's been good to me in spite of all the craziness I've done, all the foolishness I've gotten myself involved with, and not only got, but knowingly got myself involved with, all of the stupid decisions I've made. Put all that to the side, and he's still been good to me. Bring it all and put it on the plate, and he's still been good to me. Man, that's amazing, man. And I'm sure there's a lot of people that could say the exact same thing. I mean, come on, man. I got you ain't famous. I got anybody got no microphone in your face. I got nobody ain't got no spotlight on you. I got nobody ain't got no camera in your face. I got nobody probably ain't nobody blogging about you. But let me tell you something. If you break it down and be real about it, oh, you done done something outside the box. You done done something, ladies included. You've done something out the box. You woke up and went, what did I do that for? Oh, we've all done it. So with all that said and done, God still loves you, man. God still loves you, still wants the best for you, still considers you his child, and is willing, man, to show you your future. He is willing to show you your life. He is willing to let you take a peek at the blueprint. Man, that's an amazing God right there. Because I know I couldn't do it. I couldn't do it. I'm glad it's him. You know, today, man, I want to encourage brothers out there. And when I say brothers, I'm talking to everybody that's of the male species. I don't care about your color. I really, really don't. I don't even have time for that in my day. Matter of fact, sometimes when you get to discussing race, I just get tired of it sometimes. So I just wish. You know, some days I just want to wake up and just do me. You know, I got what the skin tone is. I got that. But I just want to wake up some days and just go on about my business and do me. I don't want to have to deal with it. Sometimes I get tired of talking about the issues. Ain't going to make them go away, but sometimes I get tired. So today I'm talking to brothers, all the brothers of the male species. I'm talking about men. Today, man, if you ain't doing it all, if you're feeling empty, man, start today completing your process and your journey. And you know what I'm saying by that? If there's a part of you that's missing as a man, and now, man, I'm talking to you, so, you know, some ladies listening, but you know what I'm talking about. It's some part of you that's missing as a man. If you ain't really been in touch with your kids like you're supposed to, now, for whatever the reason is, and please know, I do understand how sometimes women can use children as pawns. It happens all the time. I've been through it, man. I know what it feels like, man, to want to do something, but because you ain't got this or you ain't doing this, then I ain't gonna let you have this. You got to fight through, fellas. You got to fight through. You got to fulfill your end of the deal. And I got how difficult they making it. I got how, man, it's going to come with some drama, but you got to fight through it. Because, man, we need fathers to be fathers. That's really what we need. If you're a man out there and you are a father of a child, we need you to do your job. I'm talking about our community, our situation, us as a people, all of us. We need you to be a father, period. Now, hey, man, I ain't coming down on you. I'm just your boy. I'm your man. And I've been in the same predicament and the same hole myself where I couldn't get to them, where they were used as pawns, where they were told things about me that wasn't even true. I've been through it. You can't see them. You don't come over. Okay, got all that. You ain't sent this. You ain't, okay, hey, got all that. If you can call them sometimes, tell them you're thinking about them. Tell them you love them. If you can get a letter to them, if you can get a message to your children through one of your relatives, start the process today. Be a father. It's your job. Now, because you ignoring him, or you acting like they ain't over there, or you done backed him out of your mind because the situation got too difficult, I got that. I got that. But you got to step up and be fathers. You got to write a letter. You got to send the money. If she talking about if you don't send all the money, you ain't going to see him. Send what you got. If taking it over there is too much drama, send it through a relative. Give it to a mama. Give it to a sister. Ask her to take it over there and do something for the baby. Because, okay, you can't deal with the drama. I got that. And I know it's much to pay when you have to deal with that. Because I know hell have no fury like a woman scorned. Please know I know that. Please know. And that's a real statement. That ain't no saying Steve got. That's the truth. So, but do what you got to do. Sometimes you have to apologize. Sometimes an apology goes a long way to your children. Just say, look, because I've made this apology before. Hey, man, look, I'm sorry. I wasn't there for you. I was out grinding and hustling, and I wasn't paying attention to you. And I should have been. And I apologize. Now, imagine, man, there's days where you was telling people I was your father up at the school and they wasn't believing you. I apologize for sending you through that. But now, man, I tell you what. I made some mistakes and I got it together. I want me and you to move forward as father and son. I want me and you to move forward as father and daughter. I want to be in your life. Now, I ain't got a lot, but guess what? I know a lot. Because if you a man and you a father, please know you know something that child don't know. You have information. You have experience. That's all they need sometimes, to have somebody to talk to. That daughter of yours just needs to know from her daddy, how should a man treat me, Dad? What should I look for in a man? See, they'll take that information from you because they know it's coming from the right place. And then you know that your son needs you. Because you know how difficult it is if you're trying to be a man without your daddy. You already know how funky that is right there. So come on, man. Admit your mistakes and move forward. Call your kids. Write a letter. Get a phone number on them. Send a text. Drop a message. Send a note up to the school. Do something, man. If those of us that are fathers would just be fathers, I could shut the mentoring camp down. Now, I would say I apologize because I don't want you to think I'm coming down on you, but I've been through this myself. I ain't really coming down. I'm just reminding you, this is our job. These are our children. This is our responsibility. We are men. There is no excuses. You don't get cut a break on that one. Sorry.
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1: But Sister Odell, Abraham and Solomon, they had multiple wives.
0: You leave the Bible out this.
1: Stating the facts.
0: Hey, okay. Hey, watch yourself. You just rang the bell. Don't get yourself back in there. Yeah?
2: No, you did not.
0: You don't go and drag up nothing in the Old Testament, try to use it as an example. You close to God now. You ought to know better. Your daddy was a preacher and everything. You can ring my bell. Ring the bell.
2: Really, Sister Odell?
0: Ding-a-ling-a-ling.
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21: Every 2 minutes, a woman in the U.S. is diagnosed with breast cancer. And in that moment in time, her life changes forever. We're fighting alongside patients because we know one moment can change a lifetime.

0: Ladies and gentlemen, the time has arrived again. I've noticed something in particular. I found of late that when I wake up, I'm in such a mode of gratitude that it doesn't allow for me to wake up like with symptoms of like waking up on the wrong side of the bed. I'm not quite feeling myself today. You know, I'm a little blah. Seems like my biorhythms are a little off. Oh, that goes away. It's a funny thing, man. When you wake up with gratitude, it defines something that I learned at a very painful moment in my life at my mother's funeral. And the minister said something that was really telling. He was looking at me and my brothers and sisters and my father, and he realized how sad we were. And he said, I know this is rough on you, but I want you to turn around and take a look at this church, how full it is, that the entire overflow service room is full. And people are standing on the streets in the parking lot to come and honor the work that your mother did as a Sunday school teacher and all the lives she touched. And think of all the great things she's ever done for you, all the lessons she taught to you, all the smiles y'all had. Remember that time Sister Harvey did this and he started talking about stuff, and he did about 5 minutes because he had been knowing my family our whole life, and he kept talking about, remember when Sister Harvey did this and Sister Harvey did that? And the next thing I know, me and my two brothers were smiling. And when he got through, he said, the reason I wanted to do that was to teach you a valuable lesson, that when you remember the good times, when you show gratitude and thankful for all the wonderful times, he said, joy and depression cannot reside in the same space. Out of the darkest moment of my life, I learned one of the most valuable lessons, that joy and depression cannot reside in the same space. So when you wake up and show gratitude, that thankfulness, that reflecting moment of all that you have, all that he's done, when you thank him for the simple things, you can't be on the wrong side on the bed. Your biorhythms can't be off. You can't feel ho-hum. You just don't no longer feel like you ain't yourself. What? That's what I just wanted to tell you today. And that's how we do it. Shirley Strawberry, Carla Farrell, Mississippi Monica, the mouth of the South, the legend that is Nephew Tommy, and moi.
1: Oh, we're French with it this morning. Okay.
0: That's French for myself.
1: Bonjour.
2: Yes.
0: One and only. Uno.
1: Boo.
0: Uno moi. Able one me.
1: Spanish. You're bilingual with
3: yeah.
1: it.
3: French
1: bilingual together. Now.
0: Yeah, I'm bilingual. Oh. I actually am trilingual.
1: Oh, I'm what's rich. The third language?
0: Yes. French, oui.
2: Yeah, oh, you French. Said French.
1: Okay, Spanish French.
2: Moi,
0: oh, I'm actually four. Inshallah, I'm Arabic too. Yeah.
1: Okay.
3: All right. He tried. That's yeah, what okay, trying. He tried.
0: No. I'm not trying. I did it. I spoke it all four.
1: Coming up. At 32 minutes after the hour, we'll hear from the nephew as he runs that prank back right after this.
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2: 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Nephew, what's on the menu today?
3: On the menu, let's go. Yo, drunk husband. Lord, hammer. Yo, drunk husband. We got to deal with him. Here we go. Ladies and gentlemen, get ready. Yo, drunk husband. Cat dog, if you would, on this great getting up morning.
4: Hello?
5: You gotta hold on a minute, okay? All right, I got your phone. I'll give your wife a call.
4: Hello?
5: All right? Right now, you're inebriated, sir. Okay? Right now, I should be taking you in, but I'm not gonna do that. You let me, if she's able to come and pick you up, I'll let her come get you. All right?
4: Hello?
5: Officer Brian's gonna put you in his squad car. I'm gonna call your wife. I've got the phone dialing now. All right? Okay.
4: Hello? Hello? Who is
6: this? Hello, who am I speaking with, please?
4: Who is this?
6: This is Officer Daniel.
4: Officer Daniel, you just called from, this is my husband's number. Who is Officer Daniel?
6: I am Officer Daniels, ma'am. Yes, your husband's actually been pulled over, and he's been, another officer's car. He's a little bit inebriated here, and we're trying to see about getting him picked up. I'm trying my best not to take him in today, so I'm trying to be a good Samaritan. I'm trying to get someone to come and pick him up.
4: Hold on. Back up. You got my husband.
6: What I got here on the driver's license is Kenny.
4: And he's with you now.
6: He's actually in Officer Brian's squad car right now. So he was actually bobbing and weaving out on the road, and we pulled him over. He's not creating any problems. The young lady wasn't creating any problems. So what we're trying to do is get somebody to come and pick him up.
4: You don't have my husband because my husband is at work, so he can't be in no Officer Brian or in your car. Back up. Tell me again, did you say somebody's with Kenny?
6: There was a young lady in the car, man. We're actually letting her go because she's not inebriated. From the looks of it, she's calling somebody to pick her up now.
4: Man, so, I can't believe this. Kenny, I know that dirty son got no back in my car. That's my car. And you said that he had, tell me this, officer, look at that and tell me what she looked like. It better not be that, better not be the one I think she is.
6: I have no idea exactly. Excuse me, ma'am.
4: I know.
6: Ma'am, what exactly is your name?
4: About in my car, he's supposed to be working.
6: I'm sorry? Jasmine.
4: Okay.
6: You're Jasmine. Okay.
4: Bridget.
6: No, just stay there. We'll talk to you in a moment. Her name is Jasmine. I'm not sure who she is in relation to Kenny, but...
4: Hold him there till I get there. I'm on my way. I'm on my way right now. Hey, Bridget, I want you to watch these children for me till I get back. I'm going to see if I can get me a ride up to the truck stop, and I'll be back in a minute.
6: Hello?
4: Yeah.
6: Hello?
4: I'm still here.
6: Are you there?
4: I'm here.
6: Okay, ma'am, listen, I can't stay here too much longer. I can stay here maybe another 15, 20 minutes. Somebody come get the car, but I got to keep moving here. I'm just trying to do a favor and not take this guy in.
4: I'm on my way. I got my purse in my hand. I'm on my way to that truck stop. Please don't take that nowhere because I got something for his. And when I get there, I hope like hell it ain't that that's been calling his with me all through the night. Leave her there till I get there. Because I got some things that I need to take care of this day. Don't move the squad car till I get there. I'm on my way right now. Right now. I'll be there in a minute. That took my car and picked up that today. We done had arguments over this. It better not be that. It better not. I bet you it better not be her. It better not be her. I'm on my way. I'll be there in a minute. I'll be there. Keep that till I get there.
6: Okay, well, now there's a guy that was with Kenny. Let me close my door so you can hear me better, man. There was another gentleman that was in the back seat of the car that was riding with Kenny and the young lady.
4: I don't give a about no other rider with Kenny. You just make sure he's there when I get there.
6: Okay, okay. Now, do you know who this other gentleman? Do you know nephew Tommy?
4: I don't care about no nephew Tommy. Nephew Tommy.
6: Cynthia, this is Nephew Tommy from the Steve Harvey Morning Show, baby. Your husband, Kenny, got me to prank phone call you.
4: Man, you got to. You and Kenny can kiss. So let me tell you what was just going to happen to Kenny and Nephew Tommy. I was going to go down to Bankhead and 285 and tell him when he get home, he's still going to be. Oh
6: my God. You all right?
4: Oh my God. Nah, I'm a kick. Where you at, Tom?
6: Oh man, he told me, he said, man, my wife don't play. He said, call my wife, man, to prank my wife. You all right, Cynthia?
4: I'm good, Tom. I'm good. But what for real though? Is he at work or with
6: you? No, he at work. He in your car at work. He works.
4: You better be at work.
6: Hey, baby, tell me this. What's the baddest radio show in the land?
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3: There y'all have it. Give it to me. If you haven't checked your schedule, you better check it quick because the nephew is floating around the country. That's right. Sanger Theater, Hattiesburg, Mississippi. The nephew is coming. That is Saturday, July 11th. Tickets are on sale right now. All right. I'm floating around the country. That's Hattiesburg. All right. That's the all white affair. Baton Rouge, August 29th. It's another all white affair. That's the all white affair. Where is that at? That is the River City Theater. Tickets are on sale right now. Chicago, the nephew is coming to town July 24th through the 26th at the City Winery, Chi-Town. I expect y'all to come out, trip out, wild out with your boy Landing the Cut August the 8th. I got the Pittsburgh City Winery. The list goes on. Check out my dates, thomasmiles.com. The nephew is coming your way.
2: Nice. All right, nephew. Thank you. Appreciate that. Coming up next, it is Ask the CLO, our Chief Love Officer, Steve Harvey, in the building. Yeah, right after this.
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0: What's up, y'all? This your man, Sandy Entertainer. 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Yeah, boy.
1: 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Indiara from Detroit, an overworked teacher, finds herself drawn into a cold case. Catch up before the new season premieres July 29th. Then in Ruthless, a woman works to free herself from a religious cult. Watch now before the new season arrives June 30th. Plus, Eva Marcille returns as Madam, a woman who fights to retain control of her exotic male dancers in the final season of All the Queen's Men, now streaming. Head to ParamountPlus.com to get started. It's time to ask the CLO, okay? Jess in Detroit says, I waited to until I was 54 years old to marry Mr. Wrong. It's only been 8 months, and my husband is so insecure that I have to reassure him that he did everything right during sex every time we finish. Isn't it best to leave before it gets worse?
2: You're asking me if you should leave your husband?
1: Yeah.
2: Of 8 months? No, I'm not going to tell you to do that. Because he want to have this conversation about how he was last night. You won't leave your husband because he wants to have a conversation about how he was last night. At least he was there. At least he was with you.
1: Come on. Yes.
2: I was saying that you want to leave your husband because he wants to discuss what happened last night.
1: Right.
2: How was he last night? Mm-hmm. And I don't think we can leave a man because of that.
1: Yeah.
2: Because
1: what is he saying, though?
2: At least he would, hey, baby, when I was bringing it, was I really bringing it? Baby,
3: what
2: but hold
3: she
2: up,
3: saying?
2: Though. But hold
3: you
2: up, though.
3: You are all right.
2: Hold up. Because yeah. I'm frying that bacon just the way you like it. Now, some nights you ain't going to be what you was, dog, and you need to understand that. But you got to be, if you're going to ask a question, you got to be ready for the answer.
1: Yeah.
2: So, like, if, like if you say, baby, how was I last night? Then she could honestly say, well, it's been better.
3: Or well, that's then he what can she say. Can say.
2: Yeah,
3: what
2: yeah,
3: can
2: yeah.
3: She
2: see,
3: say that not crushing.
1: Yeah.
2: No, we're, well, see, we're ain't no crushing, but if you keep on asking, though, every time, one of these answers is going to be true. Yeah. Baby, well, did you like it last night? Well, two Fridays ago, it was better.
3: Not Friday before last.
2: What really messed him up is she opened up a journal and got all of it calculated.
1: Notes.
2: So, baby, when I put that new move on you last night, how you like it? Well, it might have been new to you.
1: Oh, don't say that.
2: You know, stuff like that. So, no.
3: Yeah,
2: I don't think you should leave a man just because he wanna.
1: No.
2: Just find a way to let him know we're not going to answer this every time.
1: Right. That's exactly
2: okay, sure.
1: Right. All right, Diana in Baton Rouge says, my husband and I are going to Essence Fest, and he invited his frat brother and his new wife to come stay with us. I have my clique of girls that I party with every year, and I told my husband that he needs to be more considerate. Am I wrong?
2: No, that's true. I mean, you know, if you invite somebody, it's got to be as a couple. It's got to be both agreed upon.
1: Mm-hmm.
2: Yeah. You know.
1: Right.
2: Marjorie got girlfriends. I don't like the husband. Well, they ain't coming over here.
3: It's about him.
1: It's about you, everyone.
2: No, I'm just saying. That's all I can do is give you my life experience.
1: I know.
2: You have to collaborate, you know. Yeah. And Marjorie, no. If I don't care for him, she can come all she wants. But when you bring him, you know.
1: It's the problem.
2: I am not taking him to the Cigar Lounge to entertain him. I don't like it.
1: Okay. So
2: I don't have nobody in my house. All night, so, you know.
1: So she's not wrong.
2: Mm. No, she's not wrong at all. And you got a group of girls. Y'all should have went down there. All y'all had went down there to Essence together.
1: Oh,
2: then you got a little
1: trip.
2: Frat brother and a wife. It's hard for a woman to entertain another woman she don't know. Women don't like to do that.
1: Yeah.
2: And they don't like to be put in that spot. Because while you and your boy having a ha-ha, hee-hee good time, she's sitting over there looking upside this girl's head. She don't even care for her.
1: Yeah. I like your shoes. Okay. All right, moving on to Sonia.
2: What for your shoes?
1: Moving on to Sonia in Columbia. Sonia writes, my ex-husband is dating a woman I went to college with.
4: She approached me and my new husband at Home Depot and went on and on about how happy she is with my ex. I walked away to keep from saying anything, and my husband took it as me being jealous. Why should I hold a conversation with that girl?
2: You should have took a sheet of plywood and dropped it on her.
3: Oh,
4: that's your answer.
2: Yeah, that would have ended that right there. Here you over here talking to me about him. I ain't got to hear this here from you.
4: Mm-hmm. Mm. But her husband took it as she being jealous?
2: No, you don't want to hear that, you know. But what she come over there with that for?
4: Yeah.
2: That's that old rub it in your face type thing.
4: Oh, girl.
2: You know, ain't nobody finna do that. Women, one thing about women, women are not stupid. Everything y'all do, when you see the girl that you went to college with and you now have her ex, to even bring the ex up, you know what you're doing.
4: Yeah.
2: Y'all some messy people.
4: Men are messy too.
2: No, but that ain't what this one is about though.
4: It's not.
2: This one is but you about are, y'all. Y'all, this messy. Next question. Don't need no more comments. You know
4: why?
2: Hey, I would like to say something about CLO today. It's going so wonderfully well because Tommy's not interjecting his opinion in my segment. Thank you very much. Go ahead, Shirley. Next one. With his
4: Taylor.
2: Face right up against the Zoom, always ready to pounce and give his answer.
4: Get your nephew's
2: ask you nothing,
4: face.
2: Man. Sure. Talk to Zoom so close. And get in your own segments. Do your pranks, man, and all that. Get on out of here. He got right. That little one little show, Ready for Love. Now he think he knows something. Anybody ask you nothing on that show?
4: Ready to Love, first of all. Get it right. All right, moving on. Last one, Steve. Last one. This is from Taylor in Louisville, who says, I'm 21 years old and I'm getting married to a man that's 6 years older. When my mother found out we've been dating for 4 years, she told me that my fiance is a predator. She's not coming to my wedding. Is this a sign I shouldn't marry him?
2: Y'all been dating for 4 years.
4: Mm-hmm.
2: Y'all getting married.
4: She's 21.
3: She's 21. So they've been dating since she was 16, right?
4: Mm-hmm.
3: No, 17.
2: 21 and 4, 17.
4: Mm-hmm.
3: Uh-huh. And he's 6 years older

0: the Bible out this.
1: Stating the facts.
0: Hey, okay. Hey, watch yourself. You just rang the bell. Don't get yourself back in there. Yeah?
2: No, you did not.
0: You don't go and drag up nothing in the Old Testament, try to use it as an example. You close to God now. You ought to know better. Your daddy was a preacher and everything. You can ring my bell. Ring the bell.
2: Really, Sister Odell?
0: Ding-a-ling-a-ling.
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12: Heart disease is still the leading cause of death here in the United States and around the world. But what if there was something you could do earlier in life to reduce the odds of becoming a statistic? Well, here in the United States, tens of millions of adults already take a statin to lower their cholesterol. But new guidance put out by the American College of Cardiology and the American Heart Association now emphasize that treating high cholesterol sooner could significantly reduce a person's lifetime risk of heart attack or stroke. How early are we talking? In your 30s, believe it or not. Of course, you need to talk to your doctor about whether statins are right for you, but you should know that the evidence is really starting to stack up that shows the earlier you get a jump on reducing lifelong exposure to plaque-causing lipids and lipoproteins, the better the odds are going to be for you. Make sure you get your cholesterol checked. That's the first step. I'm Dr. Sanjay Gupta, helping you live a better life.
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0: So we all know that this Sunday is Father's Day. This Sunday is Father's Day, guys. Mm. And
1: yeah, let's go.
0: I get excited. Yeah, this
2: Yeah, woo woo.
3: It's all jokes about it. I'm tired of it.
0: All right, guys. I have something very important to tell you. Father's Day is this Sunday, so I need you to listen up. This year, let's give Dad more than a pair of socks. You guys always complain about your gifts. They're not thoughtful enough. So we're going to do better. We can do better than that. And Macy's, our good friends at Macy's, can help you out a lot here, okay? 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And watches, you know how we all love watches. 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All right? Macy's also has gift guides if you need help finding the perfect gift. Okay? They'll even help you. How cool is that? So let's get to it. Shop in store or shop online and enjoy same day pickup. Father's Day is this Sunday, so don't wait until the last minute. See you at Macy's, and happy Father's Day, guys. Sincerely. So we just talked about Macy's. Hey, guys, let's keep talking about Father's Day gifts. Well, the other day, remember, we talked about the fun Father's Day activities that you guys can do. And now we found a list online with Father's Day gifts that Dad will actually use. Okay. So Steve, Tommy, and Junior, see if you like these suggestions because you weren't too keen on the last ones. Okay. They have something called a travel adapter. Now, what the travel adapter does for Dad or the man in your life, especially if he likes to travel this internationally, this that's what
2: a
0: the travel adapter
2: that does what, Shirley? I don't understand.
0: Well, the travel adapter, it helps you adapt to the place you're in. Okay, you know how know the currency, or you may not know where to stay or where to go, but it helps
2: Shirley,
0: you adapt to all
2: what
0: that.
2: What are you talking about?
1: No.
2: An adapter goes into the wall.
1: It's a charger. It's a charger.
2: Girl, I'm sitting up here going, it tells you what the currency is. Surely.
0: You thinking of a converter. I thought it made you adapt to the place you're in, okay?
2: No, I an really adapter did. Goes into the wall
0: into
2: and
0: the
2: has
0: wall.
2: Different
0: yeah.
2: Plugs and stuff.
0: Yeah, well, that's a good gift for a
2: it
0: father,
2: it tells you,
0: right?
2: Like, where to eat and where to what?
1: You think about an app.
0: It helps you adapt to the space. To the place.
2: Surely. See, don't nobody want that rack.
0: I think that's a great Father's Day gift.
3: With this kind of confusion, what do you think happened on Father's Day? With this kind of confusion, this right here. This right here.
2: See, that, and that's another Father's Day gift.
1: That's y'all's point.
2: Yeah, where you get it and you don't even know what it is. And the person that gave it to you don't even know what it is.
0: Look, I'm just trying to help. I'm the messenger here.
2: You ain't trying to help. You just proved a point. What's the next raggedy?
0: How about this? A cooler on wheels.
2: No cooler on wheels so y'all can have cold drinks down at the beach? You know how hard it is to drag a cooler through the sand on the beach?
1: But if it has
0: daddy,
1: like
0: wheels
1: anything.
2: Now we got to pick it up and carry it. That's, man, hell.
3: All right. Okay.
0: All right, let's go to the next one. You might like this one. Massage gun. A massage gun, okay? You know, like if you work out and your muscles are sore.
2: Boy, I put
0: that
2: thing on high one time and near blew the back of my neck off.
3: But that was,
0: Yeah, you gotta start on one.
3: That was in the swag bag. That was in the swag bag at Steve's tournament.
1: Oh, okay, you got it as a gift.
0: Yeah.
1: See?
0: Yeah.
1: That's
0: see
1: a
0: there?
1: Gift
0: yeah, so that's something you like. Yeah. You don't like, okay. Yeah.
2: I'm going to tell you right now, just use it on your leg. Don't put it up there by your mouth.
0: Okay, so that one you might
2: don't
0: like.
2: Don't be up there
0: all
2: doing
0: right.
2: your neck and it slip up and it shatter all your teeth. Do okay. this on your legs.
0: Steve, this one is
2: another
0: for you.
2: Dangerous gift.
0: This one is for you, okay? You like to be outside. This is a camp chair. You can get your dad a camp chair or one of those lounge chairs with a portable cup holder. Yes.
1: Good. That's convenient.
0: That's
1: like
0: a great gift.
3: So we got to drag the cooler and we got to drag the chair.
4: Lounge chair. Camp chair.
2: You Happy mean a Father's fold-away Day. Chair?
1: Yeah. With the cup holder.
2: All this I done done to the family. You finna get me a raggedy fold-away chair. with a portable cup holder. All of them got cup holders on it.
0: You said you don't want a tie or socks.
2: Girl, I'm at my ranch right now for these kids. I can go outside and show you 13 of these children.
1: I was like, But use it. That's the list. Gifts you'll actually use.
0: One more, put all four
3: of them gifts together, dog.
0: One more. A cordless chainsaw. How about that one? A cordless chainsaw.
2: Another game. Yeah, all your gifts can kill your daddy. A cordless chainsaw. Who the hell got a chainsaw with a cord on it? How you out in the woods with a chainsaw with a cord on them? All of them is cordless, Shirley.
0: It's cordless.
2: Girl, all chainsaws is cordless. Who the hell?
1: You don't like the list? Y'all don't like these gifts?
2: Why don't they cancel Father's Day like I said? Quit playing with
5: this is Steve Harvey more on the show, man. Ain't nobody playing with y'all.
3: Early, can you hear Cat, dog?
5: Shirley,
0: what
5: you
0: did
5: can't
0: he say?
5: Hear Cat.
0: Yeah. What did he say? Seconds. Time?
5: Pretty close.
3: About 30 seconds ago, he said 10 seconds.
0: Oh, sorry.
5: Pretty close to that. He did not quite go there.
0: Sometimes I can't hear Shirley, you when I'm talking.
5: Shirley. Shirley can't. Shirley.
0: Yeah, I can hear you now.
5: She can't. Shirley can't. What?
0: Thank
5: Shirley.
0: You.
5: So that's what I'm. That's what he was saying to me and Tommy.
0: Oh, is that what he was saying? Yeah.
5: Well, Shirley. 10 seconds.
0: Not Cat. Maybe you guys.
5: 30 seconds
0: but not
5: ago.
0: Cat. I know. Not Cat. Maybe you guys.
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19: Heart disease is still the leading cause of death here in the United States and around the world. But what if there was something you could do earlier in life to reduce the odds of becoming a statistic? Well, here in the United States, tens of millions of adults already take a statin to lower their cholesterol. But new guidance put out by the American College of Cardiology and the American Heart Association now emphasize that treating high cholesterol sooner could significantly reduce a person's lifetime risk of heart attack or stroke. How early are we talking? In your 30s, believe it or not. Of course, you need to talk to your doctor about whether statins are right for you, but you should know that the evidence is really starting to stack up that shows the earlier you get a jump on reducing lifelong exposure to plaque-causing lipids and lipoproteins, the better the odds are going to be for you. Make sure you get your cholesterol checked. That's the first step. I'm Dr. Sanjay Gupta, helping you live a better life.
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1: It is time now for a round of Would You Rather. Would you rather apologize first after an argument, or would you rather wait for someone to say they're sorry to you?
2: Hey,
3: let's go and get this over with. Cause Junior's still waiting on one.
2: Yeah, I just found out this morning it's gonna be summers.
4: That's not gonna happen.
5: Yeah. Before she apologized.
3: Plural. Yeah, he's waiting on something that probably ain't even gonna ever happen. Mm. Oh boy.
1: All right, would you rather drunkenly text your ex and tell them you love them?
4: What?
2: Man. No.
1: Or would you rather have your driver's license taken away forever?
2: Take it.
1: But you were drunk, though. You were drunk.
2: You can have it.
1: My ex?
2: Yeah.
1: I don't know her.
0: So you can never drive again?
2: I got Uber money.
4: You got Uber and a driver. What's wrong? And we flying, we on trains, we on ships. We ain't got to have that license. Uh-uh.
1: But you could say I was drunk. It was a mistake.
2: My ex? Do you know her?
4: I do no ex activity.
3: Well, I know this activity. For me, this is easier because not for them two right there. I've never been drunk.
1: Oh, yeah.
4: I have, and I ain't text her. I'll tell you that right now.
5: You've been sloppy drunk, ain't done that.
4: I ain't text her.
1: There was so much shame that happened right then.
2: But I'm not texting my ex, though. No, not the one that put me out. No, I put my stuff in a trash bag. No.
1: Yes, nice Carla.
0: So, Steve, but if you had, if you were drunk, the text, or would you want your license taken away?
3: Well, you can take my license. Nah, I ain't drove in.
1: So, okay, as a driver.
3: About driving, I just like the car. Okay. As a matter of fact, I think you enjoy the car more when you're sitting there because you can play with the buttons and look at it.
0: Yeah.
3: Look off. And
0: that's
3: you
0: true,
3: can look around in the car when you're driving. You got to watch the road. You don't even see how beautiful the car is. I recommend getting somebody to take you in your car one time so you can see what you got. I know how to work all the seats, climate control. They got ambience lighting in it now.
1: In your car. All right. Would you rather have a one night stand with someone really fine, really attractive, or someone that just has the skills?
4: No,
3: hell no.
2: Hey,
1: you want? You're okay.
3: Yeah, I'm talking about the skills. You don't mean ugly people got skills.
4: I know.
2: Yeah, they have to.
0: I know.
3: I don't even care nothing about that. You know, I can't look at you. What is this fault?
1: All right. Last one. Would you rather have smelly feet or smelly armpits?
3: Feet.
2: Yeah.
3: I can lock them up in a sneaker.
2: Yeah.
4: Okay.
3: But them armpits, though.
1: That's today's round of Would You Rather.
3: You can't wave at nobody. You can't say hi. You can't hug nobody.
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21: Staying active every day will go a long way towards helping you live a happy, healthy, and pain-free life. And there's perhaps no movement more fundamental than walking. It reinforces the alignment, stability, and coordinated muscle activation that supports how your body moves, whether you're doing strenuous exercise or simply going about your daily life. This is according to Dana Santis, a strength and conditioning specialist. Even though you walk every day, Dana does say you can make small adjustments to immediately improve your walking mechanics. So, keep your rib cage stacked over your pelvis. Avoid leaning over or arching your lower back. Allow your arms to swing naturally in coordination with your legs. Keep your gaze forward, your jaw relaxed, and then just breathe in through your nose and out through your mouth. I'm Dr. Sanjay Gupta, helping you live a better life.

1222. 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

0: Here's a question that we saw online. Should a daughter spend Father's Day with her husband or her father? That is the question. An older dad wrote in and said, it's been a long time since I've seen my daughter on Father's Day. Her husband says she needs to spend Father's Day with him, the father of her children. My daughter told her husband, you are not my daddy. Why is my son-in-law tripping?
1: Keep telling y'all.
0: Okay. All right. We've had this situation on Mother's Day.
2: Mother's Day.
0: Mm-hmm.
2: So what you think?
0: So, your thoughts, Steve, Tommy, Junior?
3: Don't say Junior. No.
1: If you could split the day, it would be probably ideal to please everybody. But I'm going to my parent first. My dad. Father's Day. My dad. I don't really have to see my kids on Father's Day. I really don't. I see them every day. So, yeah.
0: But you sound crazy right now, but okay.
1: I'm going with my dad.
2: So, wait. You wouldn't mind, if your daughter was married, you wouldn't mind her going to be with her husband if they had kids versus coming to see you?
1: Her husband ain't her daddy.
0: He's saying the opposite. See, he's saying the exact opposite.
2: Oh,
0: yeah.
2: Okay. Yeah. You're getting mad, too.
1: I'm sorry. Let me back that up.
0: Anger about?
1: Her husband ain't her dad. I'm sorry. I was too aggressive.
4: But yes, see, that's the problem with the letter down. Because the husband, who is the father of their children, is mad at her for wanting to go spend it with her daddy, which is selfish of him.
0: Yes, it is.
4: Because, bro, if you the father, then spend the time with your kids.
1: With your kids. That's right.
4: You know, if you're going to have that argument and let her go see her daddy. You don't knock him out of his honor so you can just have an honor yourself. That's ridiculous.
0: Mm-hmm. Mm-hmm.
4: You hang with your kids and let her go see her daddy.
0: But it sounds like in this situation, though, someone's going to be mad, either the husband or the dad.
4: Come on, man. You got to man up on this one.
0: Mm-hmm.
4: Let her go see her daddy. You don't know how many more of them she got.
0: Right.
2: With her, yeah.
0: Why can't they all
4: go? It's just being selfish and inconsiderate. He is a father. If it wasn't for this man, you don't even have his wife, though.
0: What?
4: You still
1: She'll be
4: father.
1: Back in the evening. She ain't going to be gone that long. What is all this
4: she
1: about?
4: Live with you. It's one day. Listen to me. Father's Day ain't that big a deal, no way. Let's stop.
0: Yes, it is.
4: No, it ain't. Little ragged holiday. Y'all need to, just matter of fact, I'm all for canceling it. No, I'm
0: Cancel
4: back on
0: Father's
4: that.
0: Day?
4: I'm all for canceling. Why?
1: He didn't call. Yeah. He didn't. What? He didn't. He was close, but
2: I
1: he
2: know.
1: Didn't.
2: Let me ask you this, Steve. Wait a minute. Let me ask you this. Father's Day is a big deal. We are celebrating. You a wonderful dad. You're a wonderful
1: Y'all don't buy us nothing like it's a big deal. Y'all
2: Tommy and Junior.
0: You have everything.
2: What do you want for Father's Day? Go.
3: Yeah. Don't say nothing about Junior. I've just been doing this about 3 years. I have not seen nothing. So I see what Steve's saying. I ain't seen nothing.
0: What are you saying? You don't get gifts? What, Junior?
3: From who? What? I got Step in front of mine. What are you talking about?
2: Step daddy. Grandpa. Yeah.
3: They fathers. I got Step in here. This is not.
2: You really low on the list.
3: What? Man.
0: But.
2: All right. Well,
0: okay, so what do you all expect?
4: All I get is.
0: What are you expecting?
4: I just get the same
0: Day.
4: Thing. I get the
0: but
4: same
0: But what are you expecting? What would you like?
4: Nothing. I'm not going to get nothing. You know why? But we don't know what to get you. You got everything. That same whiny excuse every year. All right, well, let's cancel it then.
0: Give them some suggestions. You do have everything. Sometimes people do struggle getting you stuff.
1: My oldest boy gave me a card in Spanish from the dollar store. Now, what kind of mess is that? What kind of mess is that? I can't even read it.
4: From the dollar store.
2: Feliz Padre.
3: Feliz Padre. Dia.
1: Man, come on.
0: Steve, you can't get mad.
2: They mad, girl. They mad.
1: I don't know if he's saying Happy Father's Day or Merry Christmas. I don't know what the hell
4: I
1: got.
4: Hey, man, if it wasn't for my wife buying me something, I wouldn't get nothing.
0: Okay, we got to do better. All right, coming up next, it is the nephew with today's prank phone call right after this.
1: Feliz Navidad.
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0: Coming up at 4 minutes after the hour, it's my strawberry letter for today. And the subject is, I went home in his shirt. We'll get into that, find out what that's all about right after we hear from the nephew with today's prank phone call. And what do you have for us today, nephew?
1: Freedom papers.
2: Huh?
1: Freedom papers.
3: What? Hey, let's just run it.
4: Yeah. You don't
2: want to
4: talk
2: You're
4: about
2: nervous,
4: it.
2: Dad, Steve? Yeah,
1: you heard it.
3: Let's just run it.
1: Freedom papers.
5: Hello? Hello, I'm trying to reach a Domingo.
6: Yeah, this is him speaking.
5: Hi, Domingo. My name is Scott. I'm calling from FBI. Wanted to give you a call about actually using our services. If I think you'll actually like it. The FBI would definitely like to get you on board.
6: FBI? What is it?
5: FBI is Freedom Papers Incorporated. Freedom Papers Incorporated. What we do is we actually make sure you get Freedom Papers. You can purchase them from us. And what I can do is I can get you Freedom Papers for you and every individual at your home for roughly $800 or under.
6: What are Freedom Papers?
5: Well, actually, what this is, are you familiar with the, like, say if you are an alien from another country and you need a green card to be here. Are you familiar with that?
6: Yes.
5: Okay. So what goes on with Freedom Papers Incorporated is when you sign and get Freedom Papers from us, what it does is it's people who are African American. Our papers let them know that you're actually a free person in this country.
6: Hold. I've been free.
5: I'm sorry?
6: Ain't no slavery going on. What are you talking about? Freedom. I'm free.
5: Well, you may be, but you have to actually show paperwork for that.
6: When did they start it?
5: Sir, this is all over the news. You have to have freedom papers. Within the next 6 months, every African-American person is going to have freedom papers and have them on the, you know, it's like keeping a driver's license or a checkbook or something. You're going to have your freedom papers on you.
6: God, that's some I'm free. I'm not about to pay no money when I'm already free.
5: Okay, but you're gonna need paperwork to show your freedom. And do you have any freedom papers at this point right now?
6: No, because I don't need freedom. I'm free.
5: Sir, I don't think you quite understand. Do you understand that you could possibly, if you're caught without your freedom papers, you could be taken into captive and actually have to work for so many years in order, and then later on you might get your freedom. But right now, right here, if you buy freedom papers from me, I can fix it where you don't go through that. You could actually get separated from your family, sir.
6: I'm not going by. Where are they going to send me to? Where are they going to deport me to Africa? I ain't never been there.
5: No, you're not going to Africa. You could be actually here in the United States working on a particular farm of with a lot of people who don't have their papers. If you haven't gotten this news, I do apologize, but within the next 6 months, you're going to need freedom papers.
6: Who the f*** are you anyway?
5: Sir, like I said before, I'm Scott with FBI.
6: I ain't heard no about no FBI.
5: No, sir, it's FBI. It's Freedom Papers Incorporated.
6: I don't give a f*** what it is. I'm not about to pay no money to be free.
5: Sir, you have to have paperwork on you to show that you are a free citizen of the United States.
6: Hold the f***. How you get my number anyway?
5: Sir, we have a list of numbers of people that we don't think have their freedom papers, and your name actually popped up here in our database. So you're not
6: ain't pop up on.
5: Okay, sir.
6: I'm trying to get my number.
5: Sir, we have a database here of people who we don't think have their freedom papers. Your name is actually here. After talking to you, it seems like you don't have your freedom papers, and we want to make sure you get them. We're letting you know it's $200 per person to get these actual papers.
6: So you telling me you got a database and you just calling black people all around the country?
5: No, sir. What we're doing is we're calling African Americans and letting them know that they can actually buy freedom papers from us, so they don't have to be if they ever get captured. Then what can happen is that they can show their papers and not have to deal with the problems that
6: ain't
5: come.
6: Ain't nobody gonna buy that. We already free. You're going to have a whole bunch of runaway because we ain't paying. I'm not paying. They might, but I'm not paying.
5: Sure. You're going to have your freedom papers on you at all times. That's going to be the law within the next 6 months. So what I'm trying to do is I can sell you Freedom Papers so you'll understand that you have everything that you need. You have your driver's license. You have your Freedom Papers and whatever else that you carry on. You have
6: you must be out your mind. Call me on my phone this Sunday. What's wrong with you, Freedom Papers? My I ain't getting who are you?
5: I'm Scott, sir. I'm an associate here at FBI.
6: I ain't heard about that FBI. You just want a check from me? Think I'm about to send you some money? Y'all can kiss my
5: sir. I understand you, but what you gotta understand is within the next 6 months, you're gonna need these papers.
6: Well, they gonna have to catch my fine pen.
5: Okay, sir. Don't you want to be free?
6: I am free. Everybody's free. I buy from you. Kiss my.
5: Sir, you're going to have to pay for these papers one way or the other, okay? I'm trying to, I gave you a call. I tried to be nice to you. I'm letting you know now, you're going to have to pay for your freedom.
6: I'm not paying for.
5: Sir, everyone will be captured if they do not have freedom papers.
6: You, tell you right now, come catch me.
5: Sir, you're going to get captured when you least expect it, sir. You're going to get captured when you least expect it.
6: I'm going to be your Kunta Kinte. Y'all gonna have to catch me, because I ain't paying. I didn't look this up on the computer right now. I can't find the scam trying to get my money in.
5: Are you on the computer?
6: Yeah, I Googled this.
5: Okay, can I tell you one more thing? Can I get you to Google something else?
6: What the is it?
5: Put in NEPHEW.
6: All right.
5: TOMMY.
6: All right, that's some nephew comment.
5: This is Nephew Tommy, man, for the Steve Harvey Morning Show. Your wife, Marissa, got me to prank phone call you.
6: Man, guys, no, y'all had me. I was about to say, it's free already. I'll be. You about to get. played it.
5: As long as you all right, man. I got to ask you one more thing, though. What is the baddest, and I mean the baddest, radio show in the land?
6: The Steve Harvey Morning Show with Nephew Tommy.
2: That was pretty good. I got to admit, that was pretty doggone good. Now you got to give me that one. That one right there. Now I deserve an Oscar for that one right there. I did right there.
0: You already got your Oscar for the shortest.
7: Yeah, you did great.
2: Okay, well that is right there. Freedom papers.
8: Freedom papers.
2: Freedom papers. Don't get caught without them. Y'all better have these papers.
0: Wow.

0: Saturday, July the 11th. Tickets are on sale right now. It is the Nephew Tommy and Friends All White House Party comedy show in Hattiesburg, Mississippi. Yes, yes. Hattiesburg, Mississippi. The Nephew will be there. Laying in the cut, we got Jokes and Jazz. Jokes, Jazz, and Jams. That's Dougie Fresh, Shantae Moore, Marcus Wiley. That's our dude right there. The Williams Singers, Kira Shead Kelly, Sugar Hill Gang, and the Furious Five. The list goes on and on and on. Gregory Porter in the house. Glad to be working with you, sir. It's going to be amazing. Hosted by yours truly, Nephew Tommy. This is Father's Day. Detroit, Michigan, baby. Come on out. Bring your daddy. Support your daddy. Uplift your daddy, because that's what we're doing. It is Father's Day. So we're giving to the kings of our community. All right? That is the kings of our community. And I am the king nephew that would be down there. Yeah, kinging it up with y'all. Yeah. Stupid is moving through the country, all right? Get a hold to Stupid and watch it as it comes through. Shirley, thank you so kindly.
1: All right, all right. Thank you. Thank you, Stupid. I mean, nephew. coming up next.
2: You said it right.
1: Coming up next, it's the Strawberry Letter. Subject, I went home in his shirt. We'll get into that right after this.
3: Think about the people who mean the most

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12: 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But are they safe? And do they really work? Well, first, let's talk about actual magnesium. That's an essential mineral that is needed for more than 300 different processes in the body, according to one dietitian. And most people get enough of it simply from the foods they eat. Now, if you're not getting enough, there are a few different types of supplements you can try. But as always, you should talk to your doctor before starting any new medication or supplement, whether it's prescription or over the counter. Now, when it comes to the science, we looked into this, and I gotta say, there's not a lot of strong evidence that magnesium supplements will actually help you sleep. They might help you manage pain, they might help you lower your stress levels, or work to get your muscles to relax. And maybe it's those things then.

0: 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I'm Dr. Sanjay Gupta, helping you live a better life.
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0: 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We could be reading your letter live on the air, just like we're going to read this one right here, right now, and you never know, it could be yours.
1: It could be yours. Buckle up and hold on tight. We got it for you. Here it is, Strawberry Letter.
0: Thank you, nephew. Subject, I went home in his shirt. Dear Stephen Shirley, I'm 52 years old, and I've been married 22 years to my best friend. We have a 20-year-old son that's living at home while he's in college. I let him use my car a lot because he's trying to get through school without a car note. I'm a regional rep for a healthcare company, and I do site visits twice a week. A male coworker has to go with me for safety reasons. I've been partnered with the same guy for 3 years, and he's newly single, so he's been vulnerable lately. He's really opened up to me about a lot of things in his life, and that made me open up to him, too. I told him things that I should only tell my best girlfriend or my husband. Deep into one of our conversations, I told the guy that I have never had the big O with my husband. He could not believe it, and his eyes lit up when he said he was going to make sure I experienced the big O. From then on, he couldn't keep his hands off me when I rode with him. I began wearing sexy underwear and new perfume to work. I told my son I needed a car Tuesday so I could drive and my coworker could work his magic as I drove. It got so good, I pulled up behind the mall and we got in the back seat. His hands and other skills are so magnificent that my vision was blurry afterwards. He made a big mess and I couldn't go home like that. So I got a shirt from my son's gym bag and I went home. Of all the days for my husband and my son to be in the kitchen when I walk in, my son recognized his shirt and my husband asked what happened to my blouse and jacket I had on when I left the house. I didn't have a lie prepared. The guy is getting my blouse cleaned, so I don't have it. My husband has been side-eyeing me every day. What do I do? What do you do? What do you do? That's what you're asking? I mean, this is just one of those classic cases of asking Steve and I for help to fix a problem after the fact. You do realize you created this mess, right? This didn't have to go down like this, but because of you, it did. But what gets me is how easy, this was really easy for you to just cheat on your husband. All this man did was say he could help you get the big O. Cut to you guys in the back seat, in back of the mall, getting busy in the car. I mean, huh? You should be grateful that your husband is only giving you the side eye right now because you gambled with your marriage and this could have ended quite differently. I mean, a whole lot differently. What should you do? First of all, I mean, you should stop playing in the back seat with your coworker. I mean, that's obvious. You're having a full-blown affair with this man. Do you realize this? If you want your coworker who you say is so skillful and magnificent, put your husband out of his misery and get a divorce, and then you can have all the big O's, you know, that your heart desires. Steve?
2: Shirley, you know, your insensitivity in this letter kind of threw me a little bit.
0: You think
2: but I'm going to bring it on back.
0: You think I'm insensitive?
2: Oh, so
0: I'm
2: very, very insensitive to this woman.
0: No,
2: But see, first of all, she's 52. She's been married 22 years to my best friend. Yeah, well, see, you need to be more than that now. There we go. We got a 20-year-old son living at home. You let him use your car all the time because he want to get through college without a car note. You're a regional rep at a healthcare company. You got to do site visits, and for safety purposes, they tell you got to travel with a male. And then y'all been partnered with the same guy for 3 years. 3 years now. He's newly single. Now, hit a part in the letter where it takes a turn. So he's been vulnerable lately. What? You know, when you say a man is vulnerable, what do that mean? He's newly single, so he's been vulnerable lately. Why?
0: Poor baby.
2: See, right there, what? It's always some woman feeling sorry for some man somewhere. He need help. He going through something. They broke up. He's single. You don't even know why he's single. he's really opened up to me about a lot of things in his life, and that made me open up to him too. Now, wait a minute. Now, either you vulnerable or he vulnerable. Because starting to sound like it's you the one that's vulnerable. I told him things I really should have just told my girlfriend or my husband. Well, deep into the conversation, she told the guy, now Shirley, here where you had a problem. You said it was too easy. She said, I've never had the big O with my husband. Shirley, you said that was just too easy. All you needed was the big O. Well, if you're 52 and you ain't ever had one, I think that O is pretty important.
0: Oh.
2: You need that O. And when you said you couldn't have it, his eyes lit up and said, I'm going to make sure you experience the big O. You know, because I'm vulnerable right now because I'm newly single. And you've been telling me all this stuff and now you've told me that. I'm assuming you must be telling me that because my job as a man is to fix things.
0: Mm-hmm.
2: So now let me fix you having not 22 years married to your best friend. You're going to have to be my best something for us to stay married this long. And it ain't going to be friends. I'm telling you that right now. You got to be the better something. 20 years, then you got to be good at something else than being my friend.
0: All right. Hold that thought.
2: Friendly stuff for 22 years.
0: Hold that thought, Steve. We'll have part two of your response coming up at 23 minutes after the hour. Subject for today's Strawberry Letter, I went home and his shirt. We'll get back into it right after this.
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17: A better life with Dr. Sanjay Gupta.
18: Slowly but surely, AI is seeping its way into every corner of our lives. One area perhaps I didn't expect is diet advice. A new study out of Turkey found that chatbots are recommending to teen boys and girls that they restrict their daily calories to dangerously low levels and eat a balance of nutrients that are kind of out of whack. Remember, teenagers are growing, one pediatrician told us. If they aren't getting enough nutrition, it can really stunt their growth on a number of levels. And in extreme cases, it can lead to significant health consequences. Large language models, LLMs, they are designed to agree with you. So if you're looking to lose weight, they're going to push you pretty hard in that direction. They also sometimes don't know how to tell the difference between good information and bad information. And you know who does? Your doctor. I'm Dr. Sanjay Gupta, helping you live a better life.
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1: All right, come on, Steve. Let's recap today's strawberry letter. I went home in a shirt.
2: Woman, 52 years old, been going to work with this coworker for 3 years for safety reasons. He's newly single, so they started sharing some information. Her son is in college, uses her car a lot, and so that's important information for later on. They got to talking. The man is newly single, so she said he's vulnerable. He started opening up, telling me everything about his life. Then she was vulnerable too, because she'd been married to her best friend for 22 years. Didn't say he was the best at nothing else, just the best friend. You're going to need to be good at something else for me to stay with you this long. I'm going to tell you that right now. Anyway, they got to talking, and she told the dude that she had never had the big O with her husband. That's 22 years. So he, being the fixer that he is, said, I'm going to make sure you have the big O. And from then on, he couldn't keep his hands off me. Well, from then on, you didn't want his hands off you. See, man just can't stop grabbing you unless you let him. When I rolled with him, he couldn't keep his hands off me. I began wearing sexy underwear and new perfume to work. I told my son I needed the car Tuesday so I could drive and my coworker could work his magic as I drove. Now, that's dangerous. You trying to have O's, big O's while you driving? You're going to mess around and tear your car. I'm telling you right now, you got to pull that car over. That ain't what you want to do while you driving. Plus, you know, it seemed to me like you need to be able to focus to get there anyway. But now you driving, you just can't. You just can't do that while you driving. You just can't blurt out. Just,
1: oh, that's what we're doing right now? Okay.
2: Yeah, you need to be pulled over. So I began, and I was going to co-worker so he could work his magic. It got so good, I pulled up behind the mall and we got in the back seat. His hands and other skills are so magnificent that my vision was blurry. That's good now. That's really good when it's happening like that, when you can't see good. Girl, when you can't see good, that's girl, that's... That's a good one. Eyes all in the back of your head. Yeah. I've had one before that was so good. My eyes rolled so far back, I was looking at my brain.
1: Okay.
2: I could actually see what I was
1: thinking. Oversharing, sir. Oversharing.
2: Yeah, I saw how my brain worked. I had never seen it. It looked like
1: that. Will you use it right now and stop, please?
2: Okay, anyway. So he made a big mess and I couldn't go home like that. So I got a shirt from my son's gym bag and I went home. Of all the days my husband and my son to be in the kitchen when I walk in, my son recognized his shirt and my husband asked, what happened to my blouse and jacket I had on when I left the house? I didn't have a lie prepared. Right here, let's stop. This is where I come in at. What happened to my jacket and blouse? He said, you said I didn't have a lie prepared. See right there, you got to see, I don't have to have one prepared.
1: Stay ready.
2: All I had to do is have one.
1: Like, see, what though?
2: What happened to my shirt and blouse? I stopped at Wendy's. And when the lady was handing me my stuff through the window, it spilled the drink, ketchup, and I don't know, the cheese machine in the back shot cheese all over my jacket. And I didn't even know they had a cheese machine. Have you ever seen the cheese machine at Wendy's? You make what cheese machine?
1: See,
2: you gotta get that confused.
1: Into your car. Okay.
2: It was all in the car. I've been down there wiping stuff off. And when I was at the car wash trying to wipe this stuff off so it wouldn't get stuck, Because, you know, I know Junior needed to drive the car to work, and mm-hmm. I didn't want your cheese in there. And I got my messed up. And when I was vacuuming the car out, my blouse got caught in the vacuum and sucked my blouse right off of my
1: You are the God, greatest
2: standing
1: at
2: there
1: that.
2: With my bra on. Now, I got everybody confused because now, first of all, the vacuum sucked your blouse off. I got them confused about that.
3: Ridiculous.
2: But I really got them confused because they trying to figure out where that cheese machine that is at that Wendy's. See, that's what you, the best lie always has, you know, the best lie always has an element of truth to it. So, and I'd have threw them off anyway.
1: Yes, you have, sir.
2: The guy is getting my blouse cleaned so I don't have it. No, see, that you don't ever bring that blouse back in the house.
1: Mm-hmm.
2: Let that blouse be up. Your husband ain't going to remember which one you had on, no way. You could just tell him, oh, here it is. It's get back. My husband has been side-eyeing me every day. What do I do? Nothing. Mm-hmm. You can't do nothing. First of all, you don't know how to lie, so whatever going to happen to you going to happen until you start lying.
1: Wait, what?
2: Until you start lying, your life is forever jacked up. You ain't gonna.
1: So that's your
2: lying.
1: Message for her
2: start
1: today.
2: Lying, I'm telling you right now, and every man understand that.
1: Yeah. Hit us up on Instagram at Steve Harvey FM to comment on today's Strawberry Letter. 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
1: 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All right, here's a question, guys. Do you trust your partner or your spouse's money decisions? You know, this is big in relationships, money. This is big. Because a wife posted a message on X complaining about her husband buying expensive secondhand junk online. Mm-hmm. Now, what?
2: He out of control with the junk.
1: Mm-hmm. Yeah. So here's a question. Have you ever surprised your partner with news of, you know, something you brought, a big ticket item, big ticket purchase? And second part of that is, how much is too much to spend? You know, can you spend it on your own without getting your partner's approval, your wife's, your husband's approval? What do you think?
2: I bought a big ticket item, money. but it was for her. So.
1: Oh, well, then that's okay.
3: Yeah. Well, a win is a win.
1: Yes.
3: You know,
1: as much as you want, baby. Yeah.
2: Now, she bought a big ticket item.
3: Okay.
2: That scared me half to death.
1: What? A car? What?
2: No. A hotel.
3: Say it again.
2: A hotel.
1: That sounds like a reality show. My wife bought a hotel.
2: Bought in on the Hilton Hotel. I was like, whoa, that was big. But it was
4: That's good,
2: a very good investment, though. I can't.
1: And she didn't even ask you.
3: Yeah. How did she tell you? Guess what I bought today?
2: Come home, most people wives say, yeah, I bought some shoes and some stuff. We in on a Hilton. What? A Hilton?
3: As in Paris serious? Hilton, her family.
4: Yep.
2: Bought in on a Hilton, baby.
3: Now, so did you guys have an argument about that? Did you argue that she was running by you?
2: Yeah, it was kind of, I swallowed that one. We're not doing that ever again. I better not come home in a couple weeks, and now she didn't, you know, we got to share it tonight. I don't want to hear nothing else. I don't want, you know, you ain't doing this twice. Yes.
1: But you were cool with it the first time.
2: I like the investment. I wasn't mad at it, but yeah, that was a big one.
1: She can do it again. Just, yeah. Okay. All right, Junior.
4: I get where Tommy coming from, you know, because, she didn't even discuss this with me. Nothing.
1: What? Your wife?
4: Okay, I mean, it's not a Hilton or nothing like that, but she came home with a wedding photo that was $400. I said, hey, hey, you spent $400 on a picture that looked of us without discussing it? I showed it to y'all, and Uncle Steve said it was life-size. This is what you took out money and did with it? I don't trust her financial decisions, no.
3: This is us.
4: This is us? And I didn't get to pick the picture?
1: Well, don't you want to see yourself life-size?
4: See like myself? That? I look at myself and I brush my teeth. I don't need to see a picture. That's that.
1: Oh, no. Check with your spouse when you want to buy big ticket items. That's what I got out of this. Unless you're spending it on your wife. All right.
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1: All right, Steve, here we go. This one is from Shanicia in Clarksville. Shanicia writes, I'm 31 years old and my brother set me up on a date with a guy he works with. The guy is 37 and divorced, and it seems like he's either with me as a favor to my brother or until he finds someone else to date. He called me yesterday and said, I was so bored, so I decided to see what you're up to. Now, we've only been dating 3 months. Am I just something to do, or does he not know how to talk to a woman?
2: Well, either way, what you sticking around to find out for? If you just something to do or he don't know how to talk to a woman, what you in that one for? Because either one, it ain't going to lead to nothing good for you.
3: Right, yeah.
2: I mean, look, if he don't know how to talk to a woman, well, you need to stop talking, because you're going to be a woman pretty much the rest of your life.
1: Yeah.
3: Right. Yep.
2: So I don't see where that's going. And then you are just some dude. I was bored, so I just called to see what you was doing. No, that's
1: Who
2: not.
1: That?
2: You're not the one. Right. You say that to people you don't care nothing about and you don't care how they feel.
4: That's your lead in right there?
3: Right. That's horrible.
1: That's crazy.
2: That don't make no sense. Mm-hmm. You know, and you said it looks like he's doing it as a favor to your brother. You want to be somebody's favor?
1: Man. Right. Hey, man, would you take my sister out? She's single. What?
2: Oh. Man, now I done been on blind dates, you know, played wingman for some partners back in the day. Uh-huh. Showed up and the girlfriend wasn't all that, but she was a nice girl. So we sat there and enjoyed each other, had a nice time that evening. I was pleasant. We laughed and everything, but this ain't going nowhere. I'm not finna sit nowhere with you by myself.
4: Going on over here and talking.
2: Got no time for this here.
1: But you didn't tell her that.
2: No, hell
1: like
2: no. It was nice
1: did.
2: To her. You know, we traded numbers and talked and stuff, laughed, but they ain't finna go nowhere.
1: And you were never gonna
2: made
1: call
2: no moves
1: her.
2: Or nothing.
3: That's
4: terrible.
3: Oh,
4: I'm going to go see Mr. Impossible.
2: How she doing?
4: We ain't doing nothing.
3: Right.
1: That's his attitude, which is horrible.
3: Right, Tommy.
1: Tom Cruise is in it, you know. All right. I think we have time for one more, Steve. This is from Candace in Shreveport. Candace says, my family had a cookout last weekend, and my brother's girlfriend brought her 12-year-old twins. The twins' dad came to pick them up, and my brother's girlfriend told them to fix a plate for their dad. I told her that he couldn't have a plate, and she cursed me out. My brother didn't defend me. Why did he allow her ex to get a plate?
4: Ain't nobody eat.
2: Well, I mean, just some food.
1: Yeah.
3: Why do you care?
1: What is the big deal? Yeah.
2: I mean, I really don't. You gonna make him a plate? The twins' daddy, he's still a good father. You know, if your brother didn't have a problem with him getting a plate, then why you have a problem with it? You know, which explains why you buy yourself anyway. So, you know.
4: Just chicken.
5: Yeah, I was about to say.
2: Wasn't there at the barbecue for her?
5: Barbecue.
2: Yeah.
3: Yeah, that was a lot.
1: But she did get cursed out, though.
3: By the brother's girlfriend.
1: Uh-huh. By the twins' mama.
3: Uh-huh.
5: Yeah. He ain't coming to every event. He ain't doing that.
1: Yeah.
5: Just picking the kids up.
1: Well, maybe she thought she should have checked with her. Could he have a plate? Maybe that was the
6: problem.
1: We
6: don't do no plates in here.
1: Maybe because she didn't ask. She just said, fix your daddy a plate.
3: He didn't contribute, so he can't.
6: He put them baked beans back in that pot. I don't know what y'all think y'all doing in here.
1: What you think, Steve? Was she mad that she just said fix the plate and she didn't ask first?
2: Well, that probably was it. I mean, it's just some people like that, though. People don't share.
3: Man. Yeah,
2: but I don't know why she got a problem with the dude, you know, the dude picking up the twins and, you know, can he have a plate? But see, first of all, the dude, I don't want no food from my ex's
1: angry
2: new boyfriend's sister house. I don't want nobody making that plate banging it out to me.
1: Right.
2: Plus, I just never been that way. I don't even know these people. I don't eat strangers' food.
1: Right.
2: Never
4: I
2: have.
4: Don't either.
1: All right. Coming up in 20 minutes after the hour, we will have more of the Steve Harvey Morning Show right after this.
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9: Recent survey conducted by Common Sense Media found one-third of teenagers prefer AI companions over humans for serious conversations. There's a term for that: social offloading. And experts we talked to warned that this habit could be stunting emotional growth, leaving an already isolated generation who came of age during the pandemic even less prepared for the messiness of human interaction. Sure, AI can help you polish whatever it is you're looking to say, but that's not very human, right? It's the messiness that makes our interactions with each other so real. It's also what makes them so validating, help us to develop our confidence, our voice, our deep bonds with each other. Psychiatrists we talked to encouraged turning to family or friends when you're struggling to express yourself. They are keen to help. I'm Dr. Sanjay Gupta, helping you live a better life.
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1: All right, guys, we've been talking about it all morning. It is Juneteenth, and it's Juneteenth weekend as well. That kicks off the family reunion season. Who don't you want to see at your family reunion, Tommy?
2: Steve.
1: Steve.
3: Your uncle.
2: I want to see, you know, because it'd be too much. He'd be so extra with it. He don't know how to come back and fit right in with the family and be down home. And then, you know... It just bothers me. I can't. I love him to death, but as soon as he come around the rest of the family, it's just everybody got to stand up and go meet Steve like he just has a ride. It's Steve.
1: He's
2: just
1: Steve Harvey.
2: He's Broderick over here.
1: Wow, Tommy, who knew? Okay, Junior, let's get to it. Family reunion. You know I love your family. What's happening? Who don't you want to see? Yeah.
4: Anybody in a wheelchair or have medical equipment. I don't want to see them. I don't.
1: Wow.
4: That's too much work. I can't enjoy myself. Ain't body down at the end of the driveway. Well, that's what she gonna have Juneteenth at then. Because I'm not pushing her up this driveway no more. That's not even my mama. I'm tired of these people.
2: You're going to have people in wheelchairs rolling up on you. Keep on.
4: That's all they're going to do is roll up. They can't get up, though. Right. You can roll up.
1: Talk about but sorry man, I asked. All right, coming up, what another round of Would You Rather for these crazy guys right after this.
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1: It is time now for a round of Would You Rather. Would you rather apologize first after an argument, or would you rather wait for someone to say they're sorry to you?
0: Hey.
2: Let's go and get this over with, because Junior's still waiting on one.
0: Yeah. I just found out this morning it's going to be summers.
3: That's not going to happen.
4: Before she apologized.
1: Plural.
2: Yeah, he's waiting on something that probably ain't even going to ever happen. Mm-hmm. Oh, boy.
1: All right. Would you rather drunkenly text your ex and tell them you love them?
3: What?
0: Man.
1: Or would you rather have your driver's license taken away forever?
0: Take it.
1: But you were drunk, though. You were drunk.
0: You can have it. My ex?
1: Yeah.
0: I don't know her.
4: So you can never drive again?
0: I got Uber money.
3: We got Uber and a driver. What's wrong? And we flying, we on trains, we on ships. We ain't got to have that license.
1: But you could say I was drunk. It was a mistake.
0: No, my ex? Do you know her?
3: I do no ex activity.
2: Well, I know this activity. For me, this is easier because not for them two right there. I've never been drunk.
3: I haven't. I ain't text her. I tell you that right now.
4: You've been sloppy drunk.
3: I ain't text her.
1: There was so much shade that happened right then.
0: But I'm not texting my ex, though. Nah, not the one that put me out. Nah, put my stuff in a trash bag. No.
1: Yes, nice, Carla. So, Steve, but if you were drunk, the text, or would you want your license taken away?
2: Well, you can take my license. Nah, I ain't driving.
1: That's so okay as a driver.
2: I'm driving. No, I just like the car. As a matter of fact, I think you enjoy the car more when you're sitting there because you can play with the buttons and look at it.
1: Yeah.
2: Look off and how you look around in the car when you're driving. You got to watch the road. You don't even see how beautiful the car is. I recommend getting somebody to take you in your car one time so you can see what you got. I know how to work all the seats, climate control. They got ambience lighting in it now.
1: In your car. All right. Would you rather have a one night stand with someone really fine, really attractive, or someone that just has the skills?
3: No.
2: Hell no.
1: You're okay.
0: Yeah,
2: I'm talking about the skills. You know me, ugly people got skill.
3: I know.
0: Yeah, they have to.
4: Shut up, Tommy. I know.
2: I don't even care nothing about that. You know, I can't look at you. What is this fault?
1: All right. Last one. Would you rather have smelly feet or smelly armpits?
2: Feet.
0: Yeah.
2: I can lock them up in a sneaker.
0: Yeah.
3: Yeah.
4: Okay.
2: But your mom pitched on.
1: That's today's round of Would You Rather.
2: You can't wave at nobody. You can't say hi. You can't hug nobody.
1: Coming up in 49 minutes after. It's our last break of the day. And we'll close out the show with Steve right after this.
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1: Hey, Birmingham. 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
8: 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There's a term for that, social offloading. 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
2: All right, here we are, last break of the day. 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
3: Okay, today, Tommy sent me something. Sent me a caption that I'm going to keep, because I oftentimes keep quotes in my motivational folder, in my photo stream. And I just look at them from time to time when I'm feeling a certain kind of way. Sometimes I just need a little uplift myself, you know. And Tommy sent me this today, and I'm going to share it with you. And it's going to cause me to expound on it a bit, because it's something I really do believe in. It says, do not ask God to guide your footsteps if you're not willing to move your feet. Do not ask God to guide your footsteps if you're not willing to move your feet. You know, folks, it's very simple. God can put his finger on something to bless if you give him something to put his finger on. But you can't ask God to do something and you're making no effort. Lord, help me get a job, but you ain't putting in no applications. Lord, help me do right, but all you ever want to do is wrong. You're just committed to wrong. You know, you got to make a move in the right direction. You know, faith without works is dead. So what Tommy sent me, do not ask God to guide your footsteps if you're not willing to move your feet. It's something all of us are guilty of it from time to time. Sometimes we get complacent. Sometimes we just get to feeling sorry for ourselves. You know, oh man, I guess it ain't meant to be. Oh Lord, what now? You know, look, man, you can complain your way through life if you want to, but you really have to make an attitude adjustment. You got to get two things moving, your attitude and your feet. Those two things have to get moving. You got to start taking steps. You may not know the way how to get to the finish line, but the finish line is somewhere. It ain't where you at. The finish line is never where you're standing. So you got to start taking some steps. And once again, you may not know all the steps necessary to get to the tape, but you got to start the process, man. So like the caption says, stop asking God to guide your footsteps if you ain't willing to move your feet. You got to put it into motion. Look, it's just a dream when you're thinking about it. But you got to put your dreams to work. Motivation is when your dreams put on work clothes. You got to take your dreams and put work clothes on them, man. You got to start stepping in the right direction. You've got to make a move towards the light. You've got to step towards the finish line. You've got to start to get to where you're trying to get to. You got to get to go. You got to go to get. Period. You cannot stay that way. Wherever you're trying to get to can't be right where you at. It can't be. It can't be. I give you, look, this is a silly example. But let's say your family reunion is in

0: when you get there, you there, and there is no more movement required. There's movement required throughout your life, because wherever you're trying to get to, it ain't where you at. I can promise you that. It's never where you at. I'm doing very well in my life. It ain't where I'm going. How would I be just, I'm here now, this it. This it. What? No more dreams, Steve. No more visions. You want nothing else. You here. This it for you. And it doesn't matter to me that people look at me and go, man, you got all this. I don't even see what you tripping for. I ain't tripping. I just want to be more than I am. I'm really trying to be a better person. I really, really am. I'm not content with the person I am. I could improve. I could actually be a better person. So I'm in the process. God ain't through with me yet. He's working on me. I'm trying. I'm better than I used to be. But I'm still got my feet moving. So I'm asking God to guide my steps. But I got my feet moving, man. Stop asking God to guide your footsteps if you ain't willing to move your feet. Can't happen. It's what you want. Come on, man. Stop that. You're being unreasonable to God. Guiding your footstep and moving your feet down the path, that's two different things. You got to do that. You make one step, he'll make two. So if you don't make the one, you cannot expect him to make the two. He can touch you and bless you, but you got to give him something to bless. You got to do something. Can't sit at the house watching TV. That's it. Stop asking God to guide your footsteps if you're not willing to move your feet. Thank you, Tommy. Those are my closing remarks. All right, y'all. Y'all have a good one. Have a great weekend, too.
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and welcome to the Midday Link Up with your Midday Bay Drinker Ray. Today is Juneteenth, and baby, we are outside in the streets. 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It's going to be myself, AJ, Orlando, and Sean. Shout out to Darian. He's running my board today. I thank my team so much for all the love and the support that they give me because, baby, we're outside. It is Juneteenth, and the Midday Link Up is live and local. 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
2: Sweetheart, I've been trying so hard to get over you. I just simply can't. Because the love we shared through the years meant so much to me. All I'm looking for is just a serious relationship so I can hold all my life. Why don't you give me that commitment?

0: 1077, Birmingham's best mix of R&B. Today is the day, and I have Nate Jackson on the line. He is coming to the Start On Comedy Club this weekend, Friday, Saturday, and Sunday. Hello, how are you?
1: Fantastic. Excited to come to Birmingham again.
0: I was just about to ask, have you been here before, and what are you excited the most about?
1: Yeah, they got these biscuits at this place down there. I can't remember the name of it, but I want some of them biscuits.
0: I wish I knew the place so I could tell you. I'm not a real big biscuit fan, but is it Cracker Barrel? Something like that?
1: No.
0: Nope, not Cracker Barrel.
1: Like Cracker Barrel, too, but Cracker Barrel is everywhere. See, there's some places in Birmingham that ain't everywhere, and that's what makes Birmingham special.
0: That part. Oh, I do have a quick question. Are you bringing the dog with you?
1: No, I'm not bringing the dog. That's too much flying for her.
0: Man, I wanted to see the dog. Oh, man, Nate. Come on now. So what have you been up to outside of touring? Because I see that you're going all around the world right now. So tell me your experiences, like, on this tour right now.
1: I mean, it's just been a whirlwind. It's been an absolute blast. Like, I've been having the time of my life. You know, I'm running my club, my screen printing business, my tour. I'm still acting. I'm not acting like crazy. I'm about the new TV show about to come out. I'm all 10 episodes of that. It's called Bad Monkey. It's on Apple TV. Season one is already out, but season two is the one that I'm on, and it's going to be magnificent.
0: Congratulations to you. I'm very, very proud of you. My cousin is a huge fan of yours. Her name is Nikki. She's coming to your show Sunday, and if you would do me the pleasure of giving her a birthday shout out, that would be everything to me. She is a huge fan of yours, and when she saw that you were coming, she was like, girl, you know Nate Jackson coming to Birmingham. And I was like, what now? I said, is he bringing the dog? She was like, I don't know, but ask him when you talk to her.
1: Hilarious.
0: So I saw one of your jokes on line the other day. You was asking a guy about being bald headed, and I think you asked somebody else about being musty. I was like, OMG. Like, what is your favorite city to tour in?
1: I mean, that's two different things.
0: I know. I had to flip it up on you because you do your jokes differently.
1: I'm gonna say this because I don't want nobody to think that all I do is get on stage and roast and mess with people. Because what I do is I do about 80 minutes of show, and then I would say, like, I'll probably do like 20 minutes of crowd work towards the end. So it's a full show, and I don't get nobody, and I mean nobody, unless they have to lock in. Like, I give everybody the option to just look away. That's it.
0: When they lock in, it's over, Nate. You got them.
1: Well, it just means that they're saying, hey, I'm okay with it. You know what I mean? Like, they're sitting, and people don't realize, people pay extra money to sit up in the front. That's called the roast zone.
0: Yeah, they do. They do.
1: They pay. Yeah. So when you see me talking about somebody bald head and somebody whatever else you said, it's because they sat right up there. They paid that extra money. They brought that bald head down there and said, what you got? This is a challenge. You know what I mean? We're going to have us a great time, man. I do a whole bunch of stuff. I got stories and jokes. And it's everything that makes stand-up comedy phenomenal. I do. I've been doing comedy for 24 years. And so, you know, this isn't no spring chicken that's just up here poking fun at people. I'm not Reggie from The Nutty Professor. You know what I'm saying? It's not what we're doing.
0: That part. I love that. Now, tell me your favorite city that you have toured in thus far.
1: Birmingham.
0: You knew what to say. You already knew it. And I didn't know.
1: I'm coming to Birmingham.
0: I did not set that up. I did not tell him to say that.
1: I'm coming to Alabama. My mama from Mobile. I'm coming where my mom and them from. I'm coming to Birmingham.
0: Oh, God. My family probably know your family because all of my dad's side is from Mobile. That is crazy. Yeah. I love that.
1: Man, all the Harrisons.
0: Harrisons. Okay, I'll ask them in the family group chat. Do they know any? Okay, so let me tell y'all this. Nate Jackson, he's coming Friday. He has two shows, 7 o'clock, 9:15. Saturday, he has two shows, 7 o'clock, 9:30. And Sunday, he has a 7 p.m. show. Tell the people how to follow you on social media.
1: Go to NateJacksonComedy.com or Mr. Nate Jackson on Instagram, or just type Nate Jackson into a search bar. Man, there's so much dope content out there of me. Go ahead, get on your Netflix and type in Nate Jackson Super Funny, and you'll see what's going on.
0: Yes, I was just about to ask you about the Netflix special because I'm a Netflix girl. And so he just told you himself. I didn't even have to plug it. So guess what? Nate Jackson this weekend, Start On Comedy Club, Friday, Saturday, and Sunday. Thank you so much for taking the time to talk to me.
1: No, thank you for taking the time. Shout out to the 107.7 family. Hey, man, I'm coming to Birmingham. Somebody better get them tickets. Let's go. I mean, is there some tickets left?
0: I don't You know what? I don't think so. I even asked. I was like, hey, what are we looking like? Do we got some giveaways? I was only able to give away one pair Friday night, 9:15, and one pair for Sunday. So guess what? That means you're doing numbers, my guy.
1: Oh, no, we don't play. We've been sold out for 5 years straight. As long as the people know and they have a choice, they're going to come because they want to laugh. And here's the thing. No two shows are the same. I switch it up so much that people literally will go to a 7 o'clock and get back out in line and go to the 9 o'clock. Like, man, that was different. That was crazy. So I'm looking forward to coming to Birmingham. Good food, good people, big laughs, strong drinks. It's going to be a heck of a time.
0: Thank you guys so much. 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
14: Did you know that almost half the vegetables and more than three quarters of the fruit that we eat in this country come from just one state, California? Yeah, it's true. And according to a new report by the Environmental Working Group, a health advocacy organization, a lot of this produce is tainted with PFAS, which are sometimes referred to as forever chemicals. Why? Well, the EPA says pesticides keep America's food supply safe, abundant, and affordable. And of course, these chemicals are used in every state, not just California. Now, if you are worried, though, about how much you're consuming, the best thing to do is to buy organic produce, if and when you can. Organic or not, you should rinse all fruits and vegetables under running water. Don't use any soap. And as one epidemiologist told us, use a brush on sturdier items like carrots, potatoes, and cucumbers. I'm Dr. Sanjay Gupta, helping you live a better life.
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0: 1077, Birmingham's best mix of R&B. It is Drinker Ray in the midday, and I am outside at Alicia's Coffee along with Orlando, AJ, and Sean. Shout out to Darian. He's at the building holding us down on the board today, but we are here. We're going to be here till 2 p.m., so come on out. I want to make sure that you are celebrating Juneteenth your way. So come get some pictures. Come see the Birmingham Civil Rights Museum that is connected to Alicia's Coffee. It is open and free to the public from 10 a.m. to 7 p.m. Again, we are at Alicia's Coffee in conjunction with the A.G. Gaston Motel and the Birmingham Civil Rights Institute right across the street from the infamous L&R Hall. I am Drinker Ray in the midday. Happy Juneteenth!
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10: If you're caring for an aging parent, you may feel quite often that you're alone in what you're doing. But you're not, not by a long shot. According to a new report by the Pew Research Center, 10% of U.S. adults are caring for a parent over age 65. Millions more are caring for a spouse or partner 65 or older. Beyond the sheer numbers, this report, perhaps unsurprisingly, found a major difference in caregiver well-being between men and women. One psychologist we spoke to suggested thinking 5 years in the future and imagining where you are right now. Will you be glad you took something on or regretful that you didn't? You also need to cut yourself some slack, he said, especially women. Don't try to shoulder all of the burden by yourself. You might need to ask for help before you burn out. You'll be so glad you did. I'm Dr. Sanjay Gupta, helping you live a better life.
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2: 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Here we are decades later. 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

Hot 107.7, that was Alicia Keys and Khalid. I want to make sure I tell you guys this. This weekend is Father's Day. Make sure you celebrate your fathers, whether it is your personal dad, whether it is your husband, your baby father, whatever it may be. If they are showing up and doing what needs to be done, make sure you celebrate them. I don't know, have my father here on earth, but I still celebrate him in spirit because my dad was everything and more. So happy, happy Father's Day.

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0: 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We're still out here celebrating Juneteenth. We're going to be here until 2 p.m. Guys, you need to come out. It's going to be a great day. AJ, Orlando, Sean, and Darian is at the studio. Shout out to everyone that is listening to me right now. I am Dreka Ray in the midday, Hot 107.7.
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5: A better life with Dr. Sanjay Gupta.
6: Did you know that almost half the vegetables and more than three quarters of the fruit that we eat in this country come from just one state, California? Yeah, it's true. And according to a new report by the Environmental Working Group, a health advocacy organization, a lot of this produce is tainted with PFAS, which are sometimes referred to as forever chemicals. Why? Well, the EPA says pesticides keep America's food supply safe, abundant, and affordable. And of course, these chemicals are used in every state, not just California. Now, if you are worried, though, about how much you're consuming, the best thing to do is to buy organic produce, if and when you can. Organic or not, you should rinse all fruits and vegetables under running water. Don't use any soap. And as one epidemiologist told us, use a brush on sturdier items like carrots, potatoes, and cucumbers. I'm Dr. Sanjay Gupta, helping you live a better life.
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3: Yes, it is time to see if you made the program. If your name is not on the list, I am wishing you and yours a happy, happy birthday and a happy love day. If you're celebrating an anniversary, yes, I am still outside at Alicia's Coffee in conjunction with the A.G. Gaston Motel and the Birmingham Civil Rights Institute. You still got time to pull up because we are going to be here to 2 p.m. Happy birthday to my good friend, Latrice Gaddis-Burt. Hey, Pooh, happy birthday. Love you. Happy birthday to my big Brody, Stephen Howard. Love you, Brody. Mama Faye Hicks. Happy birthday, Mama Faye. Dwayne Davis. Yaya. Hey, Yaya. Happy birthday, Fat Boy Chemo Slice. My cousin, Jasmine. Love you, cousin. And Whitney Smiley. If you did make the list, again, happy, happy birthday to each and every one of you. I am Drika Ray, and we are still outside at Alicia's Coffee till 2 p.m. So pull up on us. Shout out to Nay and shout out to Rock. They are the owners of Alicia's Coffee. And shout out to Tracy because she is your park ranger with the A.G. Gaston Motel and the Civil Rights Institute. So make sure that you come out and have a great time for Juneteenth today. 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
6: You ever wake up in the middle of the night or maybe first thing in the morning and notice drool on your pillow? Unless you're sleeping next to someone who hasn't already seen all your good, bad, and ugly, it's probably not that big a deal and not anything to worry about unless it's something that just started happening recently. When people drool at night, it's often because of a stuffy nose, acid reflux, or being a mouth breather. People who sleep on their stomach or side are more likely to drool than someone who sleeps on their back. But in some cases, drooling at night can be a warning sign of something more serious, like dental issues, sleep apnea, or even early symptoms of Parkinson's disease. If you're at all concerned about this, the best place to start is with an ENT doctor, an ears, nose, and throat doctor. They can recommend a sleep study to possibly get some answers. I'm Dr. Sanjay Gupta, helping you live a better life.
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0: 77 Birmingham's best mix of R&B. I am Drinka Ray in the midday, and I am still hanging out at Alicia's Coffee in conjunction with the AG Gaston Motel and the Birmingham Civil Rights Institute. I am here with the owner of Voltron. He was here last year. I know you guys seen me with the Legacy hat on. How you feeling today?
1: I'm feeling amazing. It's beautiful today. Thank you.
0: I know you got some good shirts for us and good hats this year, so thank you so much for that. He is right next door to Alicia's Coffee, so you guys need to come down and get your Juneteenth merch. Anything you want to tell the people, how they can follow you, how you're feeling about the events that's going on?
1: I feel amazing about the event. Me, my brother, and my sister-in-law, we love to be doing these collaborations just to show young black entrepreneurship and collaborations throughout the city of Birmingham, Alabama. If you want to follow us, you can follow us on Instagram at Voltron Printing. 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
0: Thank you so much for being a part of the events this year. I met him last year. I know you guys always see me with a hat on. I love hats. So the hats read Legacy. Tell us why you picked Legacy.
1: 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Last year we did 3. 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
9: Heart disease is still the leading cause of death here in the United States and around the world. But what if there was something you could do earlier in life to reduce the odds of becoming a statistic? Well, here in the United States, tens of millions of adults already take a statin to lower their cholesterol. But new guidance put out by the American College of Cardiology and the American Heart Association now emphasize that treating high cholesterol sooner could significantly reduce a person's lifetime risk of heart attack or stroke. How early are we talking? In your 30s, believe it or not. Of course, you need to talk to your doctor about whether statins are right for you, but you should know that the evidence is really starting to stack up that shows the earlier you get a jump on reducing lifelong exposure to plaque-causing lipids and lipoproteins, the better the odds are going to be for you. Make sure you get your cholesterol checked. That's the first step. I'm Dr. Sanjay Gupta, helping you live a better life.
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0: Hot 107.7, Birmingham's best mix of R&B. I am at Alicia's Coffee in conjunction with the A.G. Gaston Motel and the Birmingham Civil Rights Institute. I am standing here with the owner of Alicia's Coffee, Naima Elmore. How are you today?
1: I'm doing pretty good. These feet moving fast because the block is jumping.
0: I like that. And we've been busy since we got here. I've even been helping out and lending a helping hand. I also have the owner of K'Shanae Gourmet Soul. You know him from our Steve Harvey Turkey Give. He does the breakfast every year. How are you, B?
2: Hey, I'm great, man. I just wanted to come through on Juneteenth and show love to my Alicia's Coffee. I come all the time, but hey, spending the black dollar on Juneteenth, that's what it's about.
0: That's what it's about. We're still here until 2 p.m. If you want to get anything hot or cold, I'm going to let Nay tell you what's her best things on the menu.
1: Right now, it's the brown cinnamon sugar latte. That's our number one. And then also the mango smoothie. Everybody loves that. But come on down. We got lemonade. We got anything that you need today. Food, too.
0: I am Drinka Ray in the midday. We are still down here at Alicia's Coffee. We will be here till 2 p.m. We are celebrating Juneteenth. Thank you to everyone who came out. Thank you to everyone we're celebrating on today. Thank you to Voltron Printing for the hats, the shirts, the gear. We're still here. They will be here until 7 p.m. Hot 107.7.
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14: You ever wake up in the middle of the night, or maybe first thing in the morning, and notice drool on your pillow? Unless you're sleeping next to someone who hasn't already seen all your good, bad, and ugly, it's probably not that big a deal and not anything to worry about, unless it's something that just started happening recently. When people drool at night, it's often because of a stuffy nose, acid reflux, or being a mouth breather. People who sleep on their stomach or side are more likely to drool than someone who sleeps on their back. But in some cases, drooling at night can be a warning sign of something more serious, like dental issues, sleep apnea, or even early symptoms of Parkinson's disease. If you're at all concerned about this, the best place to start is with an ENT doctor, an ears, nose, and throat doctor. They can recommend a sleep study to possibly get some answers. I'm Dr. Sanjay Gupta, helping you live a better life.
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0: Hot 107.7, Birmingham's best mix of R&B. I am Drika Ray in the midday, and I am still hanging out at Alicia's Coffee in conjunction with the A.G. Gaston Motel and the Birmingham Civil Rights Institute. I am here with Kenneth Cunningham from the city of Birmingham. How are you feeling today about Juneteenth?
1: Oh, amazing, amazing. It's a beautiful day. We were anticipating bad weather, but today God gave us grace and we can all come out to the district and enjoy Juneteenth.
0: When he said bad weather, because you know on last year it rained.
1: It did.
0: And they said it was going to rain this year, but sometimes God will work in mysterious ways, won't he? So tell us what all is going on out here today, including with the city of Birmingham.
1: All right, so here in the district, the most of our historical sites will be open from 12 until 8 p.m. It's free to the public, so come on in. You know, typically there's an admission for some of our sites, and today that fee is waived.
0: So you heard what he just said. Kenneth Cunningham from the city of Birmingham said most of your sites that you see any other day, they do have a charge, but on today, in honor of Juneteenth, they are absolutely free. So come out to the Birmingham Civil Rights Institute, come out to the 16th Street Baptist Church, come out to the park, come out to Alicia's Coffee, and make sure that you have a good time. Kenneth, anything else you want to tell the people?
1: Oh, yeah, I just wanted to mention to you all, we do have a DJ out in the park. We have live music. We have a phenomenal array of local small businesses here with a couple of tents. We're going to have a kid zone for your children, so come on out.
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2: If you're caring for an aging parent, you may feel quite often that you're alone in what you're doing. But you're not, not by a long shot. According to a new report by the Pew Research Center, 10% of U.S. adults are caring for a parent over age 65. Millions more are caring for a spouse or partner 65 or older. Beyond the sheer numbers, this report, perhaps unsurprisingly, found a major difference in caregiver well-being between men and women. One psychologist we spoke to suggested thinking 5 years in the future and imagining where you are right now. Will you be glad you took something on, or regretful that you didn't? You also need to cut yourself some slack, he said, especially women. Don't try to shoulder all of the burden by yourself. You might need to ask for help before you burn out. You'll be so glad you did. I'm Dr. Sanjay Gupta, helping you live a better life.
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0: Hot 107.7, Birmingham's best mix of R&B. I am Drinka Ray in the midday. We're still out here for Juneteenth, and I have my compadres Orlando and Sean with me. Thank you, God. Sean is here. We've been missing Sean. But then I have Miss Linda from Tuscaloosa, who drove all the way up because she wanted to be a part of Juneteenth. So tell us how you're feeling today.
1: Hey, I'm feeling awesome. It's Juneteenth. I'm bringing the energy. I'm celebrating the day that, hey, they walked into Galveston and they told the former slaves, hey, we're free. So we've been free, y'all. So I'm here in Birmingham, Alabama today with Miss Drinka Ray, Sean, and the rest of the crew enjoying Juneteenth.
0: Thank you, Miss Linda. Sean, how are you feeling today about Juneteenth?
2: Oh, man, I'm feeling excellent. It's exciting to come out here and just to see everyone participating and see the culture come together. So enjoying it.
0: All right. Now, you know, I got to pass it over to the OGOB. How are you feeling about Juneteenth?
3: I'm feeling great. Listen, with the kickoff of the Obama Foundation yesterday, which was awesome, today, Juneteenth, and Father's Day is tomorrow. Does it get much better? Freedom, folks.
0: You heard it right here. 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I am Drinka Ray, Hot 107.7.
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12: A better life with Dr. Sanjay Gupta.
13: Slowly but surely, AI is seeping its way into every corner of our lives. One area perhaps I didn't expect is diet advice. A new study out of Turkey found that chatbots are recommending to teen boys and girls that they restrict their daily calories to dangerously low levels and eat a balance of nutrients that are kind of out of whack. Remember, teenagers are growing, one pediatrician told us. If they aren't getting enough nutrition, it can really stunt their growth on a number of levels. And in extreme cases, it can lead to significant health consequences. Large language models, LLMs, they are designed to agree with you. So if you're looking to lose weight, they're going to push you pretty hard in that direction. They also sometimes don't know how to tell the difference between good information and bad information. And you know who does? Your doctor. I'm Dr. Sanjay Gupta, helping you live a better life.
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1077 Birmingham's best mix for the people. This was Fallen, Chris Brown, Leon Thomas. Drewby Ray wants to thank Alicia Coffee, Voltron Printing, AJ, Orlando, Sean, myself, Darian for a great Juneteenth. Happy Father's Day. Enjoy. This is the King, Bobby Brown. Rock with you on Hot.

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Sundays, 11 a.m. to 3 p.m. Giving you the classics we all love. 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

0: Portsmouth by way of West End. Thank you guys so much for coming out to Alicia's Coffee, the Birmingham Civil Rights Institute, the A.G. Gaston Motel. Today is a great day to be known for who you are, for freedom. It is Juneteenth. I still have Nay Naima here, the owner of Alicia's Coffee. I wanted to thank you for letting us come out. Anything you want to tell the people?
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10: For the ninth year in a row, Finland has been named the happiest country in the world. That's according to the World Happiness Report put out every year by the Wellbeing Research Center at the University of Oxford in the UK. Two other Nordic nations, Iceland and Denmark, came in at numbers 2 and 3. Now, having spent quite a bit of time in these countries over my 2.5 decades as a journalist, I can tell you that this is not at all that surprising. There's an entirely different way of thinking in these countries. We before me, you might say. In other words, the mentality is less adversarial and much more, we're all in this together. One other interesting thing that came up was that no matter where someone lived, the more time they spent on social media, the less happy they were. Want to smile? It's simple. Put your phone away for a bit. I'm Dr. Sanjay Gupta, helping you live a better life.
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0: I'm in love, you in love, I'm above. You my drug, you my plug. Through the storm, through the flood, I'm a brush. I'll go so far as to put myself inside my go-yard if I have to.

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0: Lord, did you set this on hell? 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
1: My name is DL.
2: Ladies and gentlemen, put your hands together for DL Hughley.
0: Happy Juneteenth, everybody. Enjoy yourself, and tomorrow come late.
3: Jack met a woman by the name of Violet in the airport. She's 88 years old. They were about to board a flight from London to New York. He was in first class. She was in coach.
0: I already don't like this story.
3: Because she had informed him that she had never flown first class in her life.
0: He's our human being of the week, and he gave his seat up, which is something we'll never have to talk about me doing, and we'll give him the clap. There he is, our human being. I was in New Orleans with Don Lemon. It was very gay, but it was... I didn't know Big Frida was that big. I guess they called her Big Frida for a reason.
4: Oh, yeah.
0: Like, wow,
4: yeah,
0: that's a big dude.
4: Yeah. Don had his microphone upside down, and I'm like...
0: Because Don... Do you know, when I was the voice of Lie, I think I had enough. When I say that, you know, somebody hears that. When I go, nah, man, I'm good. Have another drink, I said. I don't think my liver's going to take this one. That was Mariah Carey in your feelings. If you've already broken your New Year's resolution, do not worry. You are definitely not alone. You can tell the gym already in. So we're going to explain on my top five that's coming out right after the song for when your mom and daddy were still together. The deal, two occasions, the first and the 15th. That's the wrong song. That was Chris Brown, Residuals. We got a song for when your mom and daddy were still together. That's coming up next. Plus, if you've already broken your New Year's resolution, I don't lie to myself. I don't.
5: You want to make the
0: new year, old year, same year. I'm telling you, I look myself there and I go, you know you ain't going to do none of that.
3: Stop all that lying to yourself.
0: Sometimes I try to cut the light off so I don't know it's me, but it's still me lying.

Today we reflect with Opal Lee, reminding us that freedom delayed is never freedom denied. The D.L. Hughley Show, honoring Opal Lee, the grandmother of Juneteenth, whose footsteps turned history into a national truth.

0: Now, please welcome the militant man Jamal Kingsley here to expose racism hidden in our everyday life.
1: Hello, my brothers and sisters. This is Jamal Kingsley, the militant man, here to expose racism hidden in our everyday life. Why is it everybody's upset about a black Little Mermaid? Why are you so upset? You think blacks can't swim? Maybe black women don't want to get their hair wet? Or you think the only relationship with a fish and black people involves cornmeal and hot grease? Think about it, my brother. And why is it when you're working on your computer and you stop for a while, the computer goes to sleep and the screen turns black? You think when you black, you always want to go to sleep? Lazy, so to speak? Think about it, my brother. And why is it when you pull up to that drive-thru and order your vanilla soft ice cream, damn it if that vanilla ice cream machine ain't working? Oh, but when you go to that other drive-thru and order a chocolate frosty, it's always working 24 hours a day, even overnight. Just goes to show you, in this country, when you're chocolate, you can never stop working. Think about it, my brother. This has been Jamal Kingsley, the militant man. And until next time, stay woke and think about it, my brother.
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19: More and more people are using magnesium supplements to help them sleep. But are they safe? And do they really work? Well, first, let's talk about actual magnesium. That's an essential mineral that is needed for more than 300 different processes in the body, according to one dietitian. And most people get enough of it simply from the foods they eat. Now, if you're not getting enough, there are a few different types of supplements you can try. But as always, you should talk to your doctor before starting any new medication or supplement, whether it's prescription or over the counter. Now, when it comes to the science, we looked into this, and I gotta say, there's not a lot of strong evidence that magnesium supplements will actually help you sleep. They might help you manage pain, they might help you lower your stress levels, or work to get your muscles to relax. And maybe it's those things then that help you get some better sleep. I'm Dr. Sanjay Gupta, helping you live a better life.
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0: Listening to the DL Hughley Show. A day to remember. A day to uplift. A day to move forward. Juneteenth is a powerful reminder of progress and possibility. It's the DL Hughley Show. And we're back.
1: Hey, have a wonderful Juneteenth. This is the very first Juneteenth. It's weird that more white people be off on Juneteenth than us, but enjoy it anyway. We like to
2: party. Let's celebrate and reflect.
1: Happy Juneteenth, everybody. I cannot wait to see this on Fox News. It's going to be hilarious. Happy Juneteenth, everybody. Enjoy yourself, and tomorrow come late.

0: Happy Juneteenth from the D.L. Ugly Show.
1: Man was talking about my line. 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
1: Here, kitty, kitty, kitty! 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
0: They said the tiger escaped because the tiger enclosure was built 4 feet too short. Black people ain't got to be good at math to know that fence looks short. Come on. He can get out, I'm getting in the car.
2: I want you guys to have a happy and safe and fruitful very first Juneteenth. 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

0: A day to honor. 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Juneteenth is here. This is the D.L. Hughley Show.
1: Welcome out to the show. He's an activist. He's a media host. He's a star. Put your hands together for Reverend Al Sharpton.
2: What's up, D.L.? How you doing?
1: How you doing? You still smoking those gray cigars?
2: Oh, yeah. I can't stop.
1: Yeah. No, you can't. He only invited me one time after that. He said, nah, you can't come. This cigar bar is so exclusive. It don't even have an address.
3: Wow.
1: You got to know where you're going. But, you know, when it's your only vice, you can smoke a lot of cigars, right?
2: That's right. That's my only vice. I don't drink. I don't even eat meat, but I got to have me a cigar.
1: Yeah, well, let's talk about other vices later. I'm sure that those are not your only ones, but we'll go. You've led a very colorful life, and you must have, because now you have a movie coming out about it. And it's weird to have somebody have a movie come out about their life when they're still living it. So that's how colorful it must be. But looking back, are there things you wish you had done differently?
2: I think I would have been more careful with how I said and did things. You know, Coretta Scott King, who became someone that would really try to counsel me when I became close to her son, Martin Luther King III, would say, Al, what you doing going to jail, marching, all that's right. But don't use language that alienate people. I think I would have been more careful because I come up when the era Russell Simmons was about 2 or 3 years younger than me. Spike was around the same age. So we all came up together in the beginning of rap. So we used the N-word and call whites this or that in slang, not in hate. She tried to clean up my language. And I think that I would do different. But every case I fought, every time I went to jail, even when I was stabbed leading the march, I wouldn't change any of that. It was part of the process. And I think
1: Do you think that America's, because here's the thing. I don't think we're as divided as we've ever been. I think that I think that a lot of forces are more vocal. Like, I think white supremacy is front and center, and I do think it's not in the shadows anymore, and that we kind of see it and we'll either deal with it or not. But I think that there is an urgency now with a lot of people who are of a certain persuasion in this country that what didn't exist before. I think that's because they see that their way of life is being challenged. And like anything that feels like it's dying, it fights that much harder to live. What do you see in terms of the way the country is going to navigate this dynamic?
2: I totally agree with your premise. I think that a lot of people are sensing that this is the era that white supremacy is losing its total grip. It's still clearly there. So they're more out. They're more desperate, and there's always a reaction. If you study American history, we go forward, then there's the backlash. Lincoln does the Emancipation Proclamation, Reconstruction, backlash, Plessy versus Ferguson. And it took, what, 50-some years that we got the Brown versus Board of Education. Sure. We reelect a black president, backlash, Trump. So if you study history, we go through the currents. Now we're in the post-Trump where we're going to move forward, and there's going to be some screaming and aching, and there's going to be those fighting it. But you can't stop history from moving forward. I am hopeful because I've already seen in my life things that I never thought I saw. When I was a kid running around behind Shirley Chisholm, I never believed we'd really have a black vice president woman, but we do. I never believed we'd elect.
1: But you know what? I got to push back a little bit about that.
2: Go ahead.
1: Because if you didn't believe it, then it couldn't have happened. So
2: I didn't believe it would happen in my lifetime. I believed it would happen, but I didn't believe I would see it. But you got to remember.
1: So it's a semantical.
2: I grew up in an era where if you was a civil rights guy, Dr. King, Malcolm X, Ned Gevers, they all got killed when they was 39. So Jesse and John Lewis was the first civil rights leaders that actually lived to get old. So I was planning, you know, that I wasn't going to see 45. And then when they got to be 50 and I was like 30, I was saying, maybe we are going to.
1: Is that why you wear that sweatsuit all the time back then so you could run? Is that why you did that so you could be ready?
2: I'll give you the unsanitized version. I tell Major Media one thing. The unsanitized version is I wore a tracksuit because I usually would end up in jail after leaving the market. I wasn't going to let them get my good clothes now. So I said, throw me that jumpsuit. No, you got to remember, I'm growing up with Spike and Russell. That's how we dressed. This was the era of Public Enemy. We weren't running around with suits and ties.
1: So what is the name of the documentary again, Rev?
2: It's Loudmouth, the life and battles of Reverend Al Sharpton.
1: Reverend Al.
2: All right.
1: Take care, baby. All right.
2: All right, man.
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17: Slowly but surely, AI is seeping its way into every corner of our lives. One area perhaps I didn't expect is diet advice. A new study out of Turkey found that chatbots are recommending to teen boys and girls that they restrict their daily calories to dangerously low levels and eat a balance of nutrients that are kind of out of whack. Remember, teenagers are growing, one pediatrician told us. If they aren't getting enough nutrition, it can really stunt their growth on a number of levels. And in extreme cases, it can lead to significant health consequences. Large language models, LLMs, they are designed to agree with you. So if you're looking to lose weight, they're going to push you pretty hard in that direction. They also sometimes don't know how to tell the difference between good information and bad information. And you know who does? Your doctor. I'm Dr. Sanjay Gupta, helping you live a better life.
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1: Learn how to stop it. 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Or at least make a good argument. I don't even like to play. I've never fought so hard to defend something I don't like.
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Juneteenth isn't just history. It's a movement. A powerful moment to recognize, appreciate, and keep pushing forward. It's the DL Hughley Show. And we're back.

0: time for Kyle Hughley, a.k.a. Special K, the latest side record producer, to drop another joint on Short Bus Records.
1: And it's your boy Special K, another Short Bus Records banger, baby, baby. Now listen up, everybody. Trump is setting record low approval ratings. He's polling so low that after 88 years, Gallup has stopped measuring. Here's Trump is polling low. It's another bang on Short Bus Records, baby, baby. Yeah.
2: Donald Trump's ruined. Mm-hmm.

0: should have played. You should have played Aqua Boogie for him. Not just DeeDee. It was totally DeeDee. What did they think would happen though? Like, what did they think it happened? Like, when Dr. Umar was making pause, he was going to do that. We know for sure what Trump would have done because he had a history. We don't know what she would have done.
1: Yeah.
0: We've never seen her in a leadership.
1: We wouldn't give her a chance. That's
0: we never seen her leadership capacity. We never saw her at the top of the ticket. And how do you know what she would have done?
1: Yeah.
0: I can't prove a negative. But I also know that the best way, the best indicator of what somebody will do is what they have done. And what Donald Trump has done is not too much different than what's happening now.
1: Correct.
0: Except the only difference is now it's more severe because there's no buffer. There's nobody here to stop him. Everybody here is somebody who's a sycophant, who's going to do what it is that he says to. They don't have, they're here to just be servants. And so I think that everything that is happening right now was half the country isn't Miss Cleo. Everybody just knew what was going to happen because of what he tried to do before.
2: Yep.
1: So. Oh, yeah. And anybody who says that, you know, she would have done terrible things because she had done things in the past. My thing is, even if you thought she did something terrible, like the one or two things that they kept bringing up, it still pales in comparison to his past.
0: Yeah, as if you can't, if you don't have the power of discernment, then why would I, if you can't discernibly tell the difference between what is happening and the worst thing you thought she'd have done, you can't tell there's a difference.
1: Yeah.
0: Then what kind of leader are you?
1: Exactly.
0: And plus, you can't be a leader when you got a dashiki and a Philly fitted hat on. I don't go together.
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0: better life with Dr. Sanjay Gupta.
1: More and more people are using magnesium supplements to help them sleep. But are they safe? And do they really work? Well, first, let's talk about actual magnesium. That's an essential mineral that is needed for more than 300 different processes in the body, according to one dietitian. And most people get enough of it simply from the foods they eat. Now, if you're not getting enough, there are a few different types of supplements you can try. But as always, you should talk to your doctor before starting any new medication or supplement, whether it's prescription or over the counter. Now, when it comes to the science, we looked into this, and I gotta say, there's not a lot of strong evidence that magnesium supplements will actually help you sleep. They might help you manage pain, they might help you lower your stress levels, or work to get your muscles to relax. And maybe it's those things then that help you get some better sleep. I'm Dr. Sanjay Gupta, helping you live a better life.
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0: Happy Juneteenth, everybody. I cannot wait to see this on Fox News. It's going to be hilarious.
1: Number four of the top five New Year's resolutions that you'll never keep. Retire from social media.
2: Do you know, I didn't post that much. After I did the thing about most brides have a groom, but Nicki Minaj had a groomer. After I did that.
1: Yeah, you should take a break after that. Number three of the top five New Year's resolutions that you'll never keep. Drink less alcohol or stop drinking altogether.
3: No.
1: Not even for dry January.
2: No, dry January is when I forget lotion. It's not when I... There was a a nutritionist on, I don't know if he was a doctor or a scientist or something. He said, never warm rice up again.
1: Yeah.
4: I had some warmed up rice on some gumbo yesterday. Yeah. Are you crazy?
2: He said, never.
1: Well, they say you don't necessarily have to avoid doing it, but it's very risky because of the bacteria.
2: Well, it's risky to not finish it.
1: It is definitely risky not to
2: finish it. In my house, it was risky to not finish it.
4: Ain't no bacteria living through that microwave. You be all right.
1: Yeah, remember American Girl, how they used to always try to reflect society? Well, Mattel has its very first autistic Barbie doll. It is the latest in a line of collaborations that they've done. Because remember, the last one was a Barbie with type 1 diabetes. Remember that?
2: What is that?
1: There was a Barbie missing? With drugs.
2: Well, how did they know it was a Barbie had type 2 diabetes? Was it toe missing?
1: I don't know.
2: Was it blind in one eye? What did it have?
4: With a little prosthetic.
1: Number three of the top five current shoe booties would be Tim Scott.
2: But, you know, I feel bad for him.
1: I don't.
2: Because he wanted to be president so bad, he had to pretend to like chicks. Yuck.
1: That's what he gets. That's what he gets. Number two of the top
2: I've
1: five.
2: I've never done this before.
1: Shoe booties. Stephen A. Smith.
3: Super boot.
2: Absolutely.
1: But the number one
2: absolutely
1: of the top five

Juneteenth isn't just history, it's a movement. A powerful moment to recognize, appreciate, and keep pushing forward.

0: Welcome to the program. A woman I'm so excited to talk about. I'm hearing she's having her second coming, which is rare. I don't even know how you do. I don't even know you have two of them. Put your hands together for the one and only Erica Badu. How are you, Miss Lady?
1: Yeah.
0: How are you? How are you?
1: I'm exquisite.
0: Sure, sure. It's interesting because you have been around a good little bit and you've had a lot of incarnations, like a lot of iterations of yourself, and but still remain like you still are like artistically true. Is that tough to do as an artist?
1: I don't know. It's not hard for me. It's, you know, it's just the way they made me. You know, I am very ambitious and creative, and I remain green. Yeah, there are so many things I don't know. I really feel like my best work is still in me. So I'm always pushing to do something different or something new or something else, or, you know.
0: I tell you what, I got to see you, where were we? I don't know, Jazz in the Garden, I think I was hosting it. And it was, I hadn't seen you in years. Like, I remember I hadn't seen you in a good little bit. And I remember, like, from the time I saw you first to this time, the time I saw you last, you had the same kind of, like, strident, I'm out here, I'm excited, and you were excited to see the audience, you were vibing with them. And that really, that's organic, and that's a testament to you doing what you love.
1: It's new every time. Every single time. It's a new set of people. It's a new opportunity. It's a new, it's always new, you know.
0: You got your edibles coming. Are they out now? Are your edibles out right now?
1: My edibles, my flower, the trees, all drop.
0: Of course. And, of course.
1: My cannabinoid line and my interest is women's studies. My flower is for everybody. It should be illegal. It's just so potent.
0: You said the flower is for everybody, the other ones. What were you saying? Was just for women?
1: The research that I'm doing is specifically for the woman's body because I use the plant medicine in my work. I use it as a doula. I use it as a pranic healer. I use it as, you know, an artist. So I'm interested in those things and the parts of that plant and cannabinoids that. We use to deal with certain issues as women, depression, right. Anxiety, right. Hormones, any kind of womb care and central nervous system, energetic care is what I'm interested in. That's my interest.
2: What is the name of the brand?
1: The name of my brand is Apple Trees. And I did a collab with Cookies and we came up with a strain of weed called Bat Badu.
0: Okay. I love you. I can't wait to see what you do next, and I'm definitely gonna try your flower.
1: Good. I love you.
0: I love you right back, Erica Badu. Thank you, baby girl.
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0: 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Hughley Show. Today, we reflect with Opal Lee, reminding us that freedom delayed is never freedom denied. The D.L. Hughley Show, honoring Opal Lee, the grandmother of Juneteenth. It's the D.L. Hughley Show.
1: And we're back.
2: Hey, have a wonderful Juneteenth. This is the very first Juneteenth. It's weird that more white people be off on Juneteenth than us, but enjoy it anyway.
3: Let's celebrate and reflect.
2: Happy Juneteenth, everybody. I cannot wait to see this on Fox News. It's going to be hilarious. Happy Juneteenth, everybody. Enjoy yourself, and tomorrow come late.

0: It's Juneteenth. 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
1: I love y'all restaurants here, but everything real exclusive here. You got to know somebody to get in. Like, always a damn velvet rope for every damn thing. I went to the bathroom. You on the list? Nah, if I'm going to be on your shoes, you don't move out my damn way. I bet you that. And you guys have some beautiful women. Don't they? I mean, these women are there, man. I don't know about y'all, but when you a man, it's the best time of year, because sundresses and shorts and sandals, of course, not every woman can wear sandals, you know, that's, some of y'all need to wear boots all the damn time, that's all I'm saying. You ever see a woman with feet with sandals, like she can pick it up with it, just once? And some women be slick, like they love the sandal, but it's too small, but they ain't gonna let that stop them. They wear a 10, but get an 8. And try to walk so you don't ever see that. Oh.
2: I want to tell you to enjoy your very first Juneteenth. 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

0: It's time for our feature, Welcome to the Stage, where we spotlight some of the funniest comedians, some you know and some you don't. Today, welcome to the stage, the one and only Earthquake.
1: White men don't get no divorce. They kill their women. You try to take a white man half as up. Come on, we going fishing. Get yourself in the boat. Tell the kids bye. Go ahead, kiss them. Come on, row that way. Look over there. What's over there? Wake up the next morning. I don't know where I was at. She went jogging down the street. Somebody help me climb back in. She is underneath the porch. You can't get no black woman taking her fishing. First of all, she ain't going. Fishing. 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And if you get her in a boat, she ain't gonna turn around. Look over there. Now, who I need to look at is right there. Keeping my eyes on right on you. Ain't nobody behind me. You're right there.
0: That's one of my favorite.
2: I've always liked Earthquake. That's a great guy.
0: I adore him. Yeah. He's one of my favorite human beings on the face of the earth. Now, I don't love him as much as I love his brother, Terrence, but I do. Not as much as I love his brother, but gotcha. I do love him a lot.
2: Gotcha.
0: He's my one of my
2: Why
0: favorites.
2: Do you like his brother better?
0: He's just cool, man. Cool.
3: Is he funny? Cool.
0: In his own way, but he's mad cool. You know, he's just mad cool. I think he's been through a lot, always smiling, always dope. Just, and I really, really, really, really love Earthquake. Really love him.
2: Oh, so you really love his brother?
0: Much more.
2: Wow. Wow. Is Earthquake aware of this?
0: Of course. Everybody know here come this every time we see you. Hey, they're going
2: to. Yeah, move over. I want to talk to your brother.
0: Yeah.
2: Terrible.
0: Yeah. How is that terrible?
2: I don't know.
0: You can only buy.
2: Did you know Earthquake first?
0: Yes.
2: Wow.
0: But I wish I knew his brother first.
3: Don't give me
2: well,
3: a break.
2: That'll hold us right there.
4: F-U-D-L Hughley.
5: Senor. Plus, we're gonna honor someone's benevolence and say, no.
4: Okay, you want to play rock? You don't want to watch it? Okay. We're playing Super Bowl, okay?
5: Say hello to my little friend.
0: That's Cuban. See, y'all don't even know what y'all doing. If you're gonna insult me and if you're gonna be racist, at least get the right country.
2: Okay.
0: That's Mexican. What are y'all doing?
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6: 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And do they really work? Well, first, let's talk about actual magnesium. That's an essential mineral that is needed for more than 300 different processes in the body, according to one dietitian. And most people get enough of it simply from the foods they eat. Now, if you're not getting enough, there are a few different types of supplements you can try. But as always, you should talk to your doctor before starting any new medication or supplement, whether it's prescription or over the counter. Now, when it comes to the science, we looked into this, and I gotta say, there's not a lot of strong evidence that magnesium supplements will actually help you sleep. They might help you manage pain, they might help you lower your stress levels, or work to get your muscles to relax. And maybe it's those things then that help you get some better sleep. I'm Dr. Sanjay Gupta, helping you live a better life.
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1: No, freedom isn't given. 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Juneteenth stands as a reminder of strength, unity, and progress. The D.L. 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
0: 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And we're back.

0: sometimes people get really upset with the things I say, so we're going to give them an opportunity to express themselves with our segment called FUDO Hughley. So won't you please welcome our FUDO Hughley correspondent, little Niecy James.
1: Hello, this is Niecy James, your FUDO Hughley correspondent. Our first FUDO Hughley comment is from Facebook. Passenger 57 says, Dio, are you seriously so stuck up that you look down on people who don't have enough money to fly first class? Do you really have the flight attendant pull the curtain so you won't have to look at the coach passengers? And this attitude is from a B-list actor who starred in Soul Plane. F*** you, Dio Hughley. Our next FUD Hughley comment comes from Facebook. Healthy22 says, DL, every time I turn around, you are giving health advice like you're a doctor or something. You're always saying, don't eat that because it has too much sugar, or too much fat, or too many nitrates. And don't use antiperspirant because it causes cancer. You think you are a doctor on Grey's Anatomy the way you shell out advice. But every time I see you, you have a cigar in your mouth and a drink in your hand. Why don't you take your own advice and save your liver by not drinking so much? And I'm sure your cigar has more nitrates and causes more cancer than the barbecue you keep warning us about. F*** you, D. Hughley. Our last FUD Hughley comment is from Instagram. Nomenclature77 says, DL, why do you always mispronounce music artist names? They are pronounced Stokely, Eric Benet, En Vogue, Kenny Lattimore, New Edition. Those are just a few names that you constantly mispronounce. As long as you've been speaking for a living, you think you know how to talk. You, Dio Hughley. Well, that's it for this week. This has been Niecy James, your FUDO Hughley correspondent. And until next week, bye.
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6: You ever wake up in the middle of the night or maybe first thing in the morning and notice drool on your pillow? Unless you're sleeping next to someone who hasn't already seen all your good, bad, and ugly, it's probably not that big a deal and not anything to worry about unless it's something that just started happening recently. When people drool at night, it's often because of a stuffy nose, acid reflux, or being a mouth breather. People who sleep on their stomach or side are more likely to drool than someone who sleeps on their back. But in some cases, drooling at night can be a warning sign of something more serious, like dental issues, sleep apnea, or even early symptoms of Parkinson's disease. If you're at all concerned about this, the best place to start is with an ENT doctor, an ears, nose, and throat doctor. They can recommend a sleep study to possibly get some answers. I'm Dr. Sanjay Gupta, helping you live a better life.
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0: I want you guys to have a happy and safe and fruitful Juneteenth. And do yourself a favor, be late.
1: Yeah, I was saying this earlier. I said when people don't like something, they just remove it. Like, they get to redact stuff. Mm-hmm. Like,
2: or change it.
1: Yeah, they that's what they do. They get to redact stuff. Like, but where was the dude that was redacting stuff during the Puffy trial? I'm like, there was some stuff I didn't need to know. Like, rubbing somebody's manhood on your chest. I'm like, oh my goodness.
2: Oh, yeah, that's a lot.
1: What about the redaction then? I know if I was Cassie's husband, I want something redacted. People who were previously men shouldn't be able to compete against women, in my estimation. But if you think about it, Ronnie Lott, who was one of the greatest defensive backs ever, he mangled his finger during the game. He didn't want to come out the game, so he told him to cut his finger off. And we thought he was the man for doing that. But imagine if a dude want to cut his Johnson off his tailplate. That's a bad dude right there.
2: Wow.
1: Man, you know what? If you're willing to do that to stay in the game, more power to you.
2: More power to you.
1: Oh, yeah.
2: Remember,
1: I met him. The little one, the sawed off.

0: Number one.
1: Yeah,
0: that's
1: man.
0: Anita.
1: She, I like her. She's small. She's you can mail her
0: places.
1: She's
0: like four. How tall is Anita? Probably four.
1: She got
0: four
1: her
0: 11,
1: whole picture on her driver's license. 4'11". I know that.
0: Yeah, she's tiny. She's a sweet
1: She
0: girl.
1: Can't ride she's nothing fair. At Six Flags, but what a sweet woman.
0: You're right behind her.
1: Shot. You generally, when I'm stealing my wallet, they call me Shot.
0: Oh, you talking about that. You're right.
1: We have our favorite African, fresh from the Kilimanjaro.
2: They didn't pick him up yet?
3: Jeez.
1: No.
4: I want to say something, but these boys are out here. So,
1: yeah,
4: I don't want to even talk.
1: Have you ever been approached by ICE at all?
4: No.
1: Never?
4: Mm-mm.
1: I don't know why. I called them on your number. I don't know how you avoided them, but Jesus Christ.

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Scheming on house money and the whole shit. The low pro should be cut like.

0: this show is the most exciting and talked about show on the radio.
1: I love the music.
2: That's my guy. I love him.
3: It's more diverse.
2: He is hilarious. I just laugh all along with
0: him. Listen every

0: All right, welcome to the show. A very, very funny young man who I've had the privilege of being on the road with for many, many years, and now I can't afford him. He's a headliner in his own right. I'm so tired of it. He left me for Bill Bellamy and said, you know.
1: He's above you now.
0: Yeah, it's definitely above my pay grade. I tell you what, I can't afford him. Put your hands together for the very expensive Ali Sadiq. What's happening, baby?
2: How you doing,
0: dear? I'm doing pretty good, but I tell you what, we were at Earthquake's birthday party, I guess, last week, right?
2: Yeah.
0: And this dude had on a vintage Rolex and a Van Cleef & Arpels bracelet on and tried to act like I wasn't supposed to know what that is. I could have got it, too. I just didn't. I have to put kids through college. So you have another comedy special. This is like your third. You catching up with me. You got three in 2 years?
2: Yeah, four in 2 years.
0: Oh, see, it's such a smartness.
2: Yeah.
0: Now, I will say this. As much as I dislike this, you are hysterically funny and prolific at the same time. So,
2: hey.
0: What's the name of this special?
2: Domino Effect 2, Lost. We did a preview for it. We got a pretty good response. Right up in New York Times and people saying this is one of the most absolutely greatest specials they've ever seen from a fantastic storyteller. So it's an actual true sequel from Domino Effect, and you might want to go back and watch that before this one comes out to keep up with the story.
0: It's like The Godfather 1 and 2. You don't want to miss it. The prequel is better than the sequel. Is that what you're trying to tell me?
2: I think that this is a masterpiece. I actually do, and I say that, you know, very reluctantly most of the time, but I'm thinking I outdid myself from the first one. People didn't think to do it, so I think I, you know, took a pretty good swing at it with this one.
0: That's the way you're supposed to think. I think the one thing I would say about your specials is that they're special. Like, some people do a special, and I'm like, why are you even on Netflix? Why are you here? Like, what did you have to say? But I think two things I really respect, that you're a student of the craft, and the other thing you do is you have ownership of all your specials. You release them on your own platform, or excuse me, on YouTube, isn't it?
2: Yes, it's on YouTube, definitely on YouTube. I think that's just the way for me to go at this point, because I'm pretty much independent, and I don't want people to quantify me as based upon the network. You know, the network has nothing to do with the talent. And then I don't want to take people's notes on my craft, because I'm telling a unique story. Some parts people think I should leave out, and those are the parts that people kind of gravitate towards. And this special is very surprising. Yeah, I say if people watch this one, they are going to go through a roller coaster of emotions with this particular special.
0: So now you're on the road all the time. I told you I can't afford you. You're on the road all the time. Either every place I'm going, I'm coming to. Either he's coming or just going. And I try to smoke as much as possible in the room to make him uncomfortable. You know?
1: That's nice.
0: It's like reverse smudging. You know what I mean? Like, it's reverse
2: smudging. Yeah. When I get like, oh, DL's been here. It's like
0: Would you like me to tell them a story about how I know you've been somewhere? Would you like that?
1: That sounds interesting.
2: The thing is, you know, I go into a green room, they have a no smoking sign, and I just laugh. I'm like, DL has been here, so I know quite well that you did not go outside. See, I use you as combat when they tell me something I can't do. I'm like, nope, DL's been here. If they say anything about, oh, we don't have that type of food. No, I'm quite sure DL had a cheese board.
0: So the it is this fourth special in about 2 years is Domino Effect Part 2, right?
2: Yes, Lost. Yes, it is. I'm getting ready to record Domino Effect 3 in September, so I probably I'm doing them like John Wick, you know. I'm doing
0: Ali Sadiq, Domino Effect Part 2 Lost on YouTube. Make sure you check it out. You will not be disappointed, man. I love you, man.
2: Man, love you back, brother.
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13: Did you know that almost half the vegetables and more than three quarters of the fruit that we eat in this country come from just one state, California? Yeah, it's true. And according to a new report by the Environmental Working Group, a health advocacy organization, a lot of this produce is tainted with PFAS, which are sometimes referred to as forever chemicals. Why? Well, the EPA says pesticides keep America's food supply safe, abundant, and affordable. And of course, these chemicals are used in every state, not just California. Now, if you are worried, though, about how much you're consuming, the best thing to do is to buy organic produce, if and when you can. Organic or not, you should rinse all fruits and vegetables under running water. Don't use any soap. And as one epidemiologist told us, use a brush on sturdier items like carrots, potatoes, and cucumbers. I'm Dr. Sanjay Gupta, helping you live a better life.
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0: listening to the D.L. Hughley Show. A day to remember. A day to uplift. A day to move forward. Juneteenth is a powerful reminder of progress and possibility. It's the D.L. Hughley Show. And we're back.
1: Hey, have a wonderful Juneteenth. This is the very first Juneteenth. It's weird that more white people be off on Juneteenth than us, but enjoy it anyway.
2: Let's celebrate and reflect.
1: Happy Juneteenth, everybody. I cannot wait to see this on Fox News. It's going to be hilarious. Happy Juneteenth, everybody. Enjoy yourself, and tomorrow come late.

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Happy Juneteenth, everybody. Our forefathers work hard just for you to get time and a half. That is.

0: More than a holiday, Juneteenth is a legacy. A time to reflect, honor, and celebrate the journey toward justice. This is the D.L. 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
1: Now here he is, the militant man, Jamal Kingsley, returning to expose racism hidden in our everyday lives.
2: Hello, my brothers and sisters. This is Jamal Kingsley, the militant man, here to expose racism hidden in our everyday lives. Why is it you have never looked up into the night sky and burned your eyes? You have never heard of somebody getting moonburned. And you have never heard of somebody getting melanoma from being out too much at night. Well, why is it we are conditioned to be afraid of the dark? The dark ain't never hurt no one. It's obvious it's the light that'll kill you. Think about it, my brother. Why is it white shoes make your feet look big and black shoes make your feet look small? Is it always because the white is trying to be bigger than the black? Think about it, my brother. And why is it when the white man is mad, he turns red? When he's sad, he turns blue. When he tans, he turns brown. And when he dies, he turns purple. And they want to call us colored? Think about it, my brother. This is Jamal Kingsley, the militant man. And until next week, stay woke. And think about it, my brother.
0: You know DL is a little crazy, right?
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0: Well, let's face it, we're all a little crazy inside.
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1: It's for JJ in the box.
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15: Heart disease is still the leading cause of death here in the United States and around the world. But what if there was something you could do earlier in life to reduce the odds of becoming a statistic? Well, here in the United States, tens of millions of adults already take a statin to lower their cholesterol. But new guidance put out by the American College of Cardiology and the American Heart Association now emphasize that treating high cholesterol sooner could significantly reduce a person's lifetime risk of heart attack or stroke. How early are we talking? In your 30s, believe it or not. Of course, you need to talk to your doctor about whether statins are right for you, but you should know that the evidence is really starting to stack up that shows the earlier you get a jump on reducing lifelong exposure to plaque-causing lipids and lipoproteins, the better the odds are going to be for you. Make sure you get your cholesterol checked. That's the first step. I'm Dr. Sanjay Gupta, helping you live a better life.
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Hughley Show. Juneteenth isn't just history. It's a movement. A powerful moment to recognize, appreciate, and keep pushing forward. It's the D.L. Hughley Show. And we're back.

0: It is time for our feature, Welcome to the Stage, where we spotlight some of the funniest comedians. Some you know, some you don't. Today, welcome to the stage. You definitely know this person, the one and only Sheryl Underwood.
1: You want to keep your man? Know that a man in love will give his woman anything and everything she won't need and desire as long as you don't ask him for shit. Don't ask him for nothing. You need a new refrigerator? Don't ask him for it. Bring him a hot beer and wait for a refrigerator to show up at your door. Don't say shit against your man mama. These men love they mama. Even if he ain't never met this bitch, he love his mama. Even though they only 13 years apart, he love his mom. Know that men don't want to talk when they first come home from work. Men want to shit, shower, and shave. Then they want to get situated and give you a signal that conversation should come forth. Be very careful what you say to a man who's in love with you. Because once he fall in love, his life is dedicated to you and the family that you're making together. So when you come home from work with tears welled up in your eye, and the man that's in love with you go, what's wrong, baby? And you go, you know Larry from my job? That's all that brother heard was Larry from your job. Now he in the car with the pistol grip pump on his lap at all time, driving to your job looking for motherfuckers named Larry. You in the kitchen making a sandwich, listening to the news, forgot what you said, but you hear three dudes named Larry got shot at your job by a man with no pants on. See, that's your fault right there. That's your fault. Understand that a man wants a woman who encourages him without nagging him. He wants a woman who believes in his dreams, even though she know he can't do it. Your man come home talking about he done quit his good-ass job at the post office because he want to be an astronaut. Don't say shit. Just pull out your sewing machine and make him an astronaut outfit because you believe in him. Mix him up some Tang. Slice him up some cheese. Tell him, get up. You're going to be late for the moon. Push him out the door. Tell him, call me when you get a break on the moon. Now, you know you want to laugh, but don't ever laugh in your man's face because you're going to break his spirit. But wait for him to get in the car. Go get your cell phone. Call your girlfriend and go, bitch. Let me tell you what he said he wanted to be today, girl. Said he wanted to be an astronaut, bitch. Yeah. I made him an outfit. Look out the window. Here he comes. Here he comes.
0: Hilarious. I've worked with her a number of times. Always hard to, hard to follow. Hard to follow. That's a talented chick right there.
2: You think you're funny. 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

0: It's weird that more white people be off on Juneteenth than us, but enjoy it anyway. Happy Juneteenth to everybody. Nicki Minaj.
1: She can have mom.
0: All I know is this, that she can't have Sour Patch Kids, New Kids on the Block. She can't do that. She can't have Cabbage Patch Kids. She can't say kids say the darndest things. Like he touched me, you can't say that. You know what I mean? Kids say the darndest thing, like what? I'm willing to testify. Oh, my goodness. Did you see these goofy dudes from ICE try to go into the Ecuadorian consulate? I know it's a lot of Spanish people, but that ain't Chipotle, man. That's a real place. A sovereign place. It is a little suspicious for me. I understand why you would leave the equator and come to the coldest place in the United States of America. That would make me pull you over. So you drove past Florida to get here?
1: Come here, man.
0: Let me talk to you for a minute.
2: Well, a lot of them would bus there, though.
0: Ain't this bus going to stop somewhere where the sun's out?
1: A new study found instances in which 59 non-human primate species, including chimps, have taken part in same-sex behaviors. Same-sex behavior developed evolutionarily to help primates and complex social groups ease tension and reduce conflict and also build bonds.
0: Hey, Magilla, that's not a banana. Hey, King Kong, slow down. Curious George, stop being so curious.
1: Yeah.
0: Get this monkey off my back. Did you see Nicki Minaj yesterday?
1: I did. I'm so sick of her.
0: Man. Now, I'm asking you, this is a serious question. If somebody who's married to a pedophile and has a pedophile brother and supports a pedophile, is she violating some kind of restraining order?
3: All y'all can't be in the same room together. I'm
0: pretty sure that can't happen, right? Who is that behind you? Is this Chris Hansen, the Catch of Predators, right there?

0: with the boss, the kids, etc.
1: Keep it here and let's kick off the weekend together on the DL Hughley Show.
2: They call me U.S.

0: has ever made you feel, yeah. All right, ladies and gentlemen, joining us on the show is somebody we watched grow up and just become just always working. She's a man. She won't stop.
1: Every
0: she's
1: time
0: crazy.
1: I see on social media, she's on a different
0: She won't stop
1: I'm
0: doing
1: like, damn.
0: It.
1: Damn. Say something for us.
0: Jesus Christ. She's Jamaican and Mexican. Jesus Christ. Put your hands together for the one and only Kim Fields. How are you, sweetheart?
2: Hi, honey. How are you?
0: I am not good as you, but I'll tell you what, this is interesting. I was thinking about this the other day. I think you posted stuff. Well, we were DMing each other. And I think the thing that is interesting is that we have seen you in every incarnation of television. Everything. We saw you when they had beta, before they had beta VCR. Then we saw
2: sure
0: you when
2: did.
0: They had VCR.
2: Wow.
0: Then we saw you when they had, we see you when they had CDs. And now we see when they stream.
2: Oh, well, thank you. Thank you. I mean, God is certainly good, and I'm grateful because that means that people want to see my ads and still supporting. So I'm grateful, you know, to everybody that's always watching, because when they don't watch, they don't keep it on the air.
0: Ain't that
2: so,
0: the truth?
2: You know.
0: If there was one piece of advice that you got from the beginning of your career to now that has served you well, what would it be?
2: Oh, well, you know, Mom. And so Mom has given me so many nuggets over my career. But early on, when I first started doing facts, and she said, baby, you start at 100%. And everything that you say and do can either keep you there or chip away at that. And that has really helped me to make.
0: And when your mother's name is Chip, she's telling the truth. Like, it's Chip, she's like, you can eat it.
2: But it's the truth, you know. And then when I went to audition, my very first audition, actually, Miss Butterworth Sarah, I was very intimidated and terrified because I saw Janet there. And remember back in the day, we had the Jackson specials, the summer specials. Right. And so she was already a star even before Good Times. And so I saw her and I just thought, oh, my God, I don't belong here. I just want to go home. I shouldn't be here. And Mom took me into the bathroom and she says, listen, you're in your own head. You're in your own way. Don't let anything or anybody intimidate you, especially your own mind. She said, that girl is in there doing nothing. You are doing this to you. You're allowing your mind to intimidate you like that. And that's just not the case. Always do your best and be yourself.
0: And that is how you go from facts to the up shows. That's how you go from black and white TV to streaming, Jack. Don't let nobody chip away.
2: Was not on black and white TV.
0: Well, I tell you what is true. I did see your ass on that little TV on top of the TV. I know that. That's for real. One for picture, one for color. I did that for real. Tootie. All right. I'm very proud of you, and you look great, you sound great, and you're working at optimal level. It's very great to talk to you, and I'll see you soon, hopefully. All right, take care.
2: Sounds good. All right.
0: There she is, Kim Fields, ladies and gentlemen. The Upshaw. Check it out on Netflix streaming now. You can see it anytime you want. I'm gonna see more episodes because
1: you have to.
0: You know, she's my special.
1: She got you, and she does stuff.
0: There you go. Didn't you hang up on her? Damn it, we were supposed to be talking about her. Jesus Christ. Chip away on the phone, Skip. All right. Bye-bye, baby.
1: Thanks, Skip.
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16: Did you know that almost half the vegetables and more than three quarters of the fruit that we eat in this country come from just one state, California? Yeah, it's true. And according to a new report by the Environmental Working Group, a health advocacy organization, a lot of this produce is tainted with PFAS, which are sometimes referred to as forever chemicals. Why? Well, the EPA says pesticides keep America's food supply safe, abundant, and affordable. And of course, these chemicals are used in every state, not just California. Now, if you are worried, though, about how much you're consuming, the best thing to do is to buy organic produce, if and when you can. 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I'm Dr. Sanjay Gupta, helping you live a better life.
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1: Opal Lee walked miles so America would finally recognize Juneteenth. The D.L. Hughley Show honoring Opal Lee, the grandmother of Juneteenth, whose footsteps turned history into a national truth.
0: It's the D.L. Hughley Show. And we're back.
2: Hey, have a wonderful Juneteenth. This is the very first Juneteenth. It's weird that more white people be off on Juneteenth than us, but enjoy it anyway.
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2: Happy Juneteenth, everybody. I cannot wait to see this on Fox News. It's going to be hilarious. Happy Juneteenth, everybody. 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
1: If you saw Soul Plane, I want to apologize to y'all for that right now. That's the movie ever made. I was so embarrassed about that movie, I cashed my check with a mask on. Here, take this. I would give you your money back, but you can't give bootleg money back, can you, Dan? See, that's what it is. Black people, we got different descriptions. Like, and now Martha Stewart is in trouble for insider trading. See, white folk, y'all call it insider trading. Black folk call it the hookup. You understand what I'm saying? And we got just different descriptions. Like, you guys call it piracy. Black people call it a bootleg. That's the deal. You call it copyright infringement, and we call it a remix. You understand what I'm saying? A lot of stuff in the news. Unfortunately, Ronald Reagan passed on, and that was very sad, but that funeral was too damn long. I don't give a damn what. 5 days? If black people ain't buried you in 5 days, we done ran out of money. That's all unhappy. I want to

0: That's going to wrap up the Hughley House Party. Now it's time for What You Need to Know with the one and only Sybil Wilkes.
1: It's Sybil Wilkes with What We Need to Know. A big global development as stranded commercial ships are now moving through the Strait of Hormuz following President Trump's signing of the U.S.-Iran peace framework. At home, the Supreme Court ruled unanimously in favor of a Texas resident, delivering a major Second Amendment victory, striking down a broad federal gun ban for regular marijuana users. In New York City, millions of ecstatic Knicks fans completely packed Manhattan streets for the team's first ever historic ticker tape parade through the Canyon of Heroes. Though the NYPD confirmed they had some arrests, 10 related to the parade following isolated violent events. The music world is pausing to mourn a brilliant hip-hop pioneer. Grammy-nominated producer Tay Keith, a legendary beat maker behind Travis Scott's Sicko Mode, passed away suddenly in Nashville at the all-too-young age of 29. I'm Sybil Wilkes. Be informed, be empowered.
0: Thank you, Sybil. What have you learned is coming up next on the D.L. Hughley Show.
2: Join D.L. 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Jasmine Sanders.
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7: For the ninth year in a row, Finland has been named the happiest country in the world. That's according to the World Happiness Report put out every year by the Wellbeing Research Center at the University of Oxford in the UK. Two other Nordic nations, Iceland and Denmark, came in at numbers 2 and 3. Now, having spent quite a bit of time in these countries over my 2.5 decades as a journalist, I can tell you that this is not at all that surprising. There's an entirely different way of thinking in these countries. We before me, you might say. In other words, the mentality is less adversarial and much more, we're all in this together. One other interesting thing that came up was that no matter where someone lived, the more time they spent on social media, the less happy they were. Want to smile? It's simple. Put your phone away for a bit. I'm Dr. Sanjay Gupta, helping you live a better life.
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1: Number 5, on June 17, 2021, President Biden signed the Juneteenth National Independence Day Act, which made it official holiday. All official right. Federal holiday at okay. that.
3: All right.
1: Number 4, the top 5 Juneteenth facts. Emancipation Park in Houston, Texas was bought specifically to celebrate Juneteenth.
2: Oh, wow.
1: I didn't know that.
2: Yeah.
1: It was purchased by former slaves Richard Allen, Richard Brock, Jack Yates, and Elias Dibble. And they bought it for $800 back in 1872.
2: Wow. That's a hell of money back then.
1: Number 3 of the top 5 facts regarding Juneteenth. Part of General Order Number 3 encouraged newly freed people to remain with their past owners.
2: Boo. What the?
1: In other words, you could be free, but don't.
3: Yeah.
1: Don't right listen. Don't follow that.
3: Go out there.
1: Yeah.
3: It ain't safe.
1: Number 2 of the top 5 facts regarding Juneteenth. The Civil War ended in the summer of 1865. Union General Gordon Granger and his troops traveled to Galveston, Texas to announce that General Orders Number 3 on June 19th, 1865, which basically would be gone on to be known as Juneteenth. But of course, some people tried to get you to ignore that. Remember Number 3?
3: That's why that water's so brown down there.
1: Number 1 of the top 5
2: okay.
1: Juneteenth facts. Following the issuing of the Emancipation Proclamation on January 1st, 1863, not all enslaved people immediately found freedom.
3: No.
1: Yeah.
2: No.
1: Yeah,
2: you know. That's a surprise. I don't know what they're about to do, but you got a shift to finish.
1: But you better get to work.
4: I can't find the key to them shackles, so you might as well just keep working.
1: Not I can't find the key to the shackles.
5: So you're on your way to freedom, but while you pass that cotton field, I need you. 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
2: Yeah.
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2: 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We've got another Special K Short Bus Records banger. Plus, I want you guys to have a great, safe weekend. It's the DL Hughley Show. We will definitely see you on the other side. Kyle, my favorite short bus operator, Paul Lestrin, we got to go.
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2: 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See you on the other side.

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5: A better life with Dr. Sanjay Gupta.
6: For the ninth year in a row, Finland has been named the happiest country in the world. That's according to the World Happiness Report put out every year by the Wellbeing Research Center at the University of Oxford in the UK. Two other Nordic nations, Iceland and Denmark, came in at numbers 2 and 3. Now, having spent quite a bit of time in these countries over my 2.5 decades as a journalist, I can tell you that this is not at all that surprising. There's an entirely different way of thinking in these countries. We before me, you might say. In other words, the mentality is less adversarial and much more, we're all in this together. One other interesting thing that came up was that no matter where someone lived, the more time they spent on social media, the less happy they were. Want to smile? It's simple. Put your phone away for a bit. I'm Dr. Sanjay Gupta, helping you live a better life.
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4: Eating a healthy diet is not only good for you physically, it can also keep your brain sharp as you age. According to a new study out of China, people who most closely followed the MIND diet slowed aging in key structures inside their brains by more than 2 years. The MIND diet is a combination of the Mediterranean diet, which we talk a lot about, and the DASH diet, which stands for Dietary Approaches to Stop Hypertension. All three of these diets are similar, but the MIND diet puts more of an emphasis on berries, beans, leafy green vegetables, fish, poultry, whole grains, olive oil, and nuts. You're not going to eat foods with a lot of saturated fat. We're talking cheese, butter, red meat, or anything fried. You really don't have to eat like this 100% of the time. That's the key. Just do the best that you can. I'm Dr. Sanjay Gupta, helping you live a better life.
5: He's got ties. He's got socks. Give him a gift that really rocks. Treat your dad to a $5,000 basement barbecue or backyard upgrade. Pop gets to pick. 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